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11: You better say
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12: 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And how they go about it is they just go grab. 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I was there when Pimp C recorded them.
11: Jack Cross, what you got, man?
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13: And you want you some good-ass butter beans? 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
13: Mrs., this is my favorite part of the show. 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
7: Hold on, ain't that topic of the day is going to come up in 3 minutes. And we need to hear from you. So call me now.

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1: This is DJ Missy.
0: DJ Missy, the time has arrived.
1: It's topic of the daytime. So do you feel like people can actually change, or they're just hiding who they truly are?
0: Man, you know what? With the right commitment, that could change. I think it just takes discipline. It's almost like making a choice of having a healthy lifestyle.
1: Mm-hmm.
0: You know what I mean? You ever seen those, somebody who might have been, let's say they 500 pounds and they get down to 400 and 300 and now they in the twos.
1: Mm-hmm.
0: It took discipline to make that change. So I would say it's like the same type of situation, like with self, with anything. If you're dedicated to it and you're disciplined enough to execute it, it could happen. Now you got some folks out here playing like me. They're like, I'm gonna start my diet on Monday. Then Monday come, I'm like, I'm gonna start my diet next Monday. And then next Monday come, I'm like, all right, cool, I'm gonna eat a salad. But then when you look at my salad, you got
1: a little shrimp, extra dressing,
0: crab meat, bread, crouton, futons, wontons. I'm having that, boy, that ain't no salad.
1: Not for real.
0: That's a 4-course meal. So that's what I'm at. Where it's like, if the dedication and the discipline in there, it could happen, but, you know, some folks be playing, so, you know, we got the best listeners.
1: Yeah, I agree with you. So you let us know. Do you feel like people can change, or are they just hiding who they truly are? Call us right now, 1-844-426-POTC.
0: Oh, and for the record, I do got a weight problem.
1: Can't wait to eat.
0: Hello.

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1: So you let us know, do you feel like people can change, or are they just hiding who they truly are? 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
4: It's just Phoebe.
1: Hey, baby, how you doing?
4: I'm doing great. I'm kind of 50-50 about it. I believe certain people can work towards change and, you know, to benefit them. But that it's a lot of people that know how to just hide it and just shed a new skin, so... I don't know. It depends on the person.
1: I'm going to have to agree with you, too. It always depends on the person, how they move throughout their everyday life is how you could really tell. Like, not just because the issue with me and you, but I'm going to see how you moving with other folks.
4: Right. I agree. There's a lot of snakes out here. It's a lot of snakes. Woo.
2: You got to change your skin. I was like, we talking about snakes or talking about people?
1: That's why you got to keep that grass low, okay? So you can see them, period.
4: Do a little
1: test
4: here and there.
1: Okay.
4: Still, let me see. Let me leave a little $100 for you.
1: I know that's right. Thank you, baby.
5: My mother's asking you a question. Oh, shut up.
6: Who are you talking to like that?
7: Talking to your ass.
5: Oh, f- you think you talking to like that? You don't talk to me like that.
8: Talking to the

The town folk to make them richer. Fast forward 2024, you got the same agenda. You run to Atlanta when you need a check balance. Let me break it down for you, this the real challenge. You call Future when you didn't see the club. Hey, what? Lil baby help you get your lingo up. What? 21, get your first.

0: 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It's so hot out here, I seen a pit bull at a stop six asking for a Capri Sun.
1: The poor dog was sweating like he had Tarrant County warrants, baby.
0: Boy, them some warrants to have, right, dog?
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0: 10, girl, you a 10. Girl, you a 10, girl, you a 10, girl, you a 10. Girl, you a 10, girl, you a 10, girl, you a 10. 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
2: 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Who did?

0: her. Mm. But, you know, Trim says she struggles to hear the similarities between herself and Nicki.
1: Watch out, man. Watch out, man.
0: She said coconut water doesn't sound like nothing, like nobody, not even Beyonce.
1: Watch out, man.
0: Trim, you was a baby, so I love the delusion, boy. You got to be a little delusional to be in this game, so.
1: Trim.
0: No, she had a little bit too much coconut water. So, a lot of people in the comments think her team is paying her to troll us. And I seen one comment that gagged me. Somebody said, whole time, Nicki Minaj is behind Trim's career.
1: Believe that one, boy.
0: So, you know, I can continue to keep you updated on that as that unfolds. And singer Nivea, she recently did the Cadillac Chronicles TV, and she revealed a recent diagnosis about her health.
2: Well, first of all, I was diagnosed with leukemia earlier this year, and I'm so grateful to God. I've been going through treatment, and everything is going great so far, and I expect it to continue. Amen, amen, amen. Very grateful for life. You know, it's so cliche to say you don't know the time nor the hour, but it's true, and it just helped me put a lot of things in perspective, and I'm just grateful for everything. Loving on my children and just being grateful and taking every opportunity that comes my way.
0: I think that's Nivea having that spirit on her, still keeping the positivity. That's such a beautiful thing. But I definitely want to send love and prayers out to Nivea, because I heard she is a listener of Posted on the Corner, and I heard she loves our show. So I definitely want to send love and prayers to Nivea. Keep that beautiful soul on you, mama. You are going to get through this, and you know we got your back. You need a recap. You already know where you can go. PostedOnTheCorner.com. Follow your good sis on the gram at DJ Mrs. DJ MISSES.
3: 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I've got my girl Amy Withright from 1-800 Truck Wreck. 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
5: 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When I come in there with that mop bucket, y'all, I mean, we trying to clean it. We already cleaned up the kitchen. Y'all just linger. Don't linger. They
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6: what?
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9: I got a cereal gumbo. 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
4: 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It sure did.
5: You didn't need no sugar. 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

Live in the mix, live in the mix, live in the mix with DJ Papa Ron. I am the playmaker Hollywood Zay, man. As we continue on, that's a brand new one from Little Baby. It's called Dead Fresh. And you know what? Coming up in about 6-7 minutes, man, I got your tickets to go see Young Thug. I don't know if Mariah going to be here, but she on the radio right now. It is 97.9 The Beat.

0: Live in a mix, live in a mix, live in a mix with DJ Papa Ron, man. And check this out. Coming up in the next 10 minutes, we got your way in to go see Young Thug. Nav going to be outside for this thing. All courtesy of Live Nation and Yo 97.9 to be in the win. All you got to do, it's simple and easy for you. Simple and easy. All you got to do is be calling number 9 at 844-787-1979 when I say call. Again, that's going to happen right after 8:30, but you got to stay locked in. Free tickets to go see Young Thug inside the pavilion at the Toyota Music Factory. 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
10: So you saying the Ben and the Rat Daddy on the same level? 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

Brand new one from Isaiah Rashad. It's called Same Trip. You got to hear first right here on 97.9 and B. You riding with the Playmaker Hollywood Zay all the way until midnight. And check this out. Coming up literally any minute now. Happening in the next 3, 4, 5 minutes, man. I'm going to have your way in to go see Young Thug live in the flesh, man. He coming to the city, man. Courtesy of Live Nation and Yo 97.9 and B. It's going down at the Pavilion inside the Toyota Music Factory. Again, your chance to win can happen literally any minute now. So don't go nowhere, man. Here go Boss Man D-Lo. Right now, right here, we having this emotion party on 97.9.

Classic vibe, classic vibe from the homie Kodak Black, no flocking right here on your 97.9 The Beat. Well, look out, man. I'm looking for caller number 9 right now. I'm talking about right now, man. 844-787-1979. We got your way in to go see Young Thug when he comes to the city, courtesy of Live Nation and your 97.9 The Beat. I heard that boy Nav going to be in the city, too, for that same show. Yeah, it's going down at the Pavilion inside the Toyota Music Factory. And all you got to do is be calling 9.

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It's probably you, but you got the call right now. 844-787-1979. 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
0: No, it's the Playmaker Hollywood Zay, and I just want to give y'all a quick tip. 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

0: On top of that, boy, Drizzy Drake Janet, Shut the F Up right here on Yo 97.9 The Beat, number one for hip hop in the DFW, and your new home for the Ricky Smiley Morning Show, going down every day, Monday through Friday, 5 a.m. to 9 a.m. And you know what? Ricky gonna be on that one voyage, man. I don't know if y'all checked out the lineup yet, all the special things that they got going on, but it's up at thebeatdfw.com. But I'm gonna let Jazzy speak on it real quick.
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What's happening, gang? 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Metro Boomin, Quavo, Breezy, and YK Neese. It's going to take me through there, man. And you know what? We're going to take you through there, man. I'm talking about $2,500 through there. Yeah, it's up right now at the BTFW.com. 1-800-TRUCK-REC, Amy Witherite, and Jazzy Black. 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As we continue on, I mean, that's what you got to do if you don't want to spend that. You know what I'm saying? Young Miami right here on your 97.9 The Beat. You're riding with Hollywood Zay. You know the vibes.

Young Miami, spend that right here on your 97.9 The Beat. Where you riding with the Playmaker Hollywood Zay? Well, I'm going to encourage you to also spend that at thebeatdfw.com right now. Get your ticket, man. As low as $1,700 per person for that one voyage. I'm telling you, this thing going to come up on your timeline and you're going to be like, wait, nobody told me about this. Bro, I've been spending the last couple of weeks just trying to put you on the game. The one voyage is up at thebeatdfw.com right now. T.I., Rick Ross, man, they just added Anthony Anderson in there, man. Go check it out right now. Here go Thames Free Mind. I got that brand new one from Future on Deck coming up right after this, right here on your 97.9 The Beat.

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Got another brand new one coming your way right now. Future, this off the brand new album. It's called California Girls, and you got there first. Right here on 97.9 The Beat, you riding with the Playmaker, Hollywood Zay. You know the vibes.

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1: I used to think about immature things. 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

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Zodiac sign, it must be a Gemini moon, cause we about to go half. Mistakenly, nobody been in a bag, but how many bodies done been in her?

brand new one from Trim. It's called Coconut Water. You got to hear first right here on 97.9 The Beat, man. You're riding with the playmaker, Hollywood Zay. And coming up in just 2 minutes, I'm going to tell you how you can get $2,500. I know we've been talking about this, so maybe some of y'all know about it, but a lot of y'all don't. $2,500 up for grabs, courtesy of 1-800-TRUCK-RAY and Amy Witherite. I'm going to tell you right after this.

0: Cardi B, every time, right here on your 97.9 The B. You riding with the playmaker, Hollywood Zay, man, right here on 97.9 The B. The all-new home for the Ricky Smiley Morning Show, man. And check this out, coming up after 10 o'clock, I'm going live in the mix with number brand new slaps. I got joints from Future today, Sosa, man. Look, I can't even get into it like that. I'm telling you, after 10 o'clock, the way we doing radio is a little different, gang. And speaking of doing things a little bit different, did you know that you could go to the BDFW.com right now, I'm talking about right now, and sign yourself up to get $2,500 towards your rent or your mortgage, courtesy of 1-800-TRUCK-RATE, Amy Witherite, and Jazzy Black. Yeah, but you got to lock in, like, right now. And all you got to do is tell them what your story is and why they should pick you. That's it. That's all. And coming up in 10 minutes, I'm going live in a mix for that Trending 10 at 10, man. So don't miss it. Don't miss it.
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0: Big Wheel Records is here, ladies and gentlemen. Yeah. Matter of fact, can I say maybe they set the precedent for the feet.

0: future.
1: Back then, like, we had a nice studio. Everybody used to come through and mess with us, though.
0: Absolutely.
1: We had Big Wheel Records, Grifter. World fame.
0: Yeah, yeah. Rally Boys.
1: Rally Boys.
2: We had Powerhouse.
0: Oh, yeah. Shout out Corey and them.
2: We had Powerhouse, Corey Styles, and all them.
1: Rest in peace, Byron Hendry. Yeah, got
2: Bowleg.
0: Oh, Stampede.
2: Yeah, Stampede Records.
0: Real Records, 24 them.
2: We had Big Dang, Highland Hills Records.
0: Oh, Big Dang. I forgot about that.
2: So we Rally Boys. So the city was real, but let's go over our bio, though. We started with Kiki. If you go back and look at our street fame, we did songs with ESG, Juvenile.
1: I love you, Juvie, but yeah, we had words. Like, I was young, man, having a little money, man. I didn't like it.
0: Yeah.
1: And I asked him, is this the best you could do? Yeah. And he got offended, hold man. On. But I was offended having to pay for that. Well,
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As we continue on, live in the mix, live in the mix. Brand new one from Future called California Girls. That's off the brand new album. Sosa Man on deck right now. It's called Doing It. If you missed my interview with him, check it out right now on my Instagram at Hollywood Z A Y.

as we continue on Live in the Mix, Live in the Mix, Live in the Mix. Brand new one from Sosa Man. It's called Doing It. You got to hear first. Right here on 97.9 The Beat with yours truly, the playmaker Hollywood Zay. And do remember, Rick Ross will be aboard that one voyage. You can still get tickets as low as $1,700 per person right now. Go check out that lineup. It's crazy. Brand new one from Rick Ross. Brand new one from Rick Ross featuring Big X, The Plug. It's called Living Large.

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2: 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It's called Nobody. That's the remix right there. Do remember you got to hear that first right here on 97.9 The Beat. This way new records jump off the porch first each and every night. 10 p.m. live in the mix with yours truly. Hollywood say. Hey, look, as we continue on live in the mix, though, I got to jump on this Gage Flow 2 right here, man. Call me right now, 844-787-1979. I want to know what you think about these records. Plus, also, coming up, get that number on deck, because I'm going to tell you how you get free tickets to go see that boy Yeet live in concert.

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I'm going to tell you how to get these free tickets to go see that boy Yeet. He coming to the city, the Pavilion, inside the Toyota Music Factory. Got them tickets, man. Hook up, courtesy of Live Nation. I'm going to tell you how to get them coming up in 3 minutes. But first, brand new one from Lil Baby. It's called Dead Fresh. You got to hear first right here on 97.9 The Beat.

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1: 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And look out, if you haven't done it yet, man, get your ticket to that One Voyage Cruise. I'm talking about T.I., Rick Ross. 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
8: Rizzo gave me some other songs, but I heard this Bump This In Your Cadillac. I said, because Big used to come over every day, we play Xbox. I'm just going to play it while you're over here. I ain't going to tell you who it is or nothing. But Big and I took it to the mix show meeting.
1: Yeah. It was a no-brainer. And it went from there. It got on the radio. It got in the mix show. Then it got on the radio. Then it went, for those, my radio people out there, went to a power.
9: I really feel like we had the blueprint for radio at the time for really trying to break a record. TDK, I took him record to record to record, and I always turned him down. But I don't know what it was, but the beat, Kate, I don't know what it was. But he said that was the record. And he took it to Bink. They got it to all the other DJs. We started burning it up in the clubs. It wasn't no quick move. Every DJ y'all had at the time.
1: Yeah, we was all out.
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1: Yeah, we was all outside. Shout out GG's one time.
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1: 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You ride it with the Playmaker Hollywood Zay. And check this out, man. Coming up in the next 2-3 minutes, I got tickets for you to go see Yeet live in concert at the Pavilion inside the Toyota Music Factory. 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

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This next one going out by request too. Janice, Shut the F Up, and coming up right after this, Phoenix Flex and Rubbers, right here on your 97.9 The Beat.

trying to cover it up like a quilt. Rari go skirt on a boy like a kilt. Kept it 100 on paper like Will. Tricking it off on a paying a bill. That's just how I do the sauce and the spill. These know how I pop it for real. These

Drizzy Drake. Janice, shut the F up on your 97.9 to be. You riding with the Playmaker, Hollywood Zay. And man, I got the lick for you, man. That adult summer camp is back. We got another installment. I'm going to tell you exactly where it's going down. Coming up in about 3 minutes right here on 97.9 to be. But first, Phoenix flexing big record, man. Tearing up the waves right now, man. It's called Rubbers. You got to hear first right here on 97.9 to be.

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6: You know, I was sipping on some wine the other day myself.
7: Yeah, for sure.
6: I drank it straight out the bottle, though.
7: Me too, yeah, I'm still hood.
6: Cool. Pop around,
7: yeah,
6: judge me.
7: Listen, I check this out. I'm going to do the glass for the camera. The glass for the camera, but I'm hood.
6: You know what I said? Yeah.
7: You know what I did?
8: I mean, he just hit me. He was like, yeah, bro, last night I had a glass of wine.
6: I didn't say glass. Don't lie. I said some wine.
8: I mean, he said he had some wine.
6: I didn't
8: wine.
6: Say glass.
8: Yes, yeah, I've been had some wine. I was feeling good. Thinking he over watching like a Lifetime movie or something. With his feet curled up behind him on the couch.
7: I'm the wine.
6: He said, sitting on my stomach.
8: Sitting on his feet on the couch like this.
7: Nah, that wine just be cool. I mean,
6: so it's cool. It's cool for the homies to have some wine as long as it's out the bottle.
7: Man, listen, I'm out the glass too. I'm still here.
6: Okay.
8: All right. Well, y'all heard it here, y'all. If fellas, if y'all want to kick back and unwind with a glass or a bottle of wine,
6: with Zay and Chief.
8: So
7: let me ask you this.
8: Y'all have it.
7: I'm gonna ask you this here. What honey go be tripping about me sipping some wine
6: None.
7: Out the glass?
6: None.
7: It's all of them knuckleheads that's tripping. All that nigga glass, man. Them honeys go be like, hey, man, where mine at?
6: He's sophisticated.
7: Yeah, where
8: am I in
7: it?
8: Don't drink out this dog.
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0: Cardi B, every time on Yo 97.9 to B. Well, look out, man. It is not too late for you to get locked in for that one voyage. And if you're not sure what's going on, I mean, we've been talking about it over and over again. But if you're not sure what's going on, check out the play, bang.
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Pots on swole, bro. One snatch your eye on the back of my crocs. 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

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Tajay featuring Johnny Dan Diaz called What You Mean I Ain't Fresh. Straight out of Fort Worth. Right here on Yo 97.9 The Beat. As we continue on, here go Chris Brown.

0: Kodak Black, Super Gremlin on your 97.9 to eat. You're riding with the Playmaker, Hollywood Zay. Hey, man, and if you're looking for something to do, I'm talking about get outside as an adult, because you're always doing something for the kids, right? I'm going to tell you exactly what you can do coming up right after this Drake going out by request, Shebang, right now, right here, with the Playmaker, Hollywood Zay on your 97.9 to beat.
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Next Wednesday is going down the next installment of Adult Summer Camp. 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

Young Miami, spend that on Yo 97.9 The Beat. Don't forget, head on over to my Instagram at HollywoodZAY and check out my interview with Young Miami when she first premiered this record, before it had even blown up, before y'all weren't showing up for it. Y'all was just like, Young Miami, I don't know, maybe she fell off. You know what I'm saying? Nah, gang. We believed in her right here on Toxic Boy Radio. And speaking of Toxic Boy Radio, coming up in just 3 minutes, your Toxic Tip of the Night is coming up. But first, Little Baby Freestyle on 97.9.

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6: All right, we can't get up out of here without giving you tonight's toxic tip. And tonight's toxic tip, man, comes all the way from that side. Memphis, man. One time for that boy, Big Boogie, man.
7: My toxic tip is, big dude, this is mine right here. You gotta be numb to her. Cause a woman think they got you just because how they look, how they walk, how they touch you, what they think they can do for you. Nah, baby, you can't, I'm a king. So you gotta be numb to them. Like, you gotta let them know, like, hey, whatever you doing extra. Like, literally.
8: It's whatever.
7: I don't need you.
8: Yeah.
7: I don't need you at all. You gotta be real numb to, you gotta rub them off. Like, cause
8: it gotta be in your tonality.
7: It gotta be, yeah, in you, not on you. So you got.

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Don't you wanna f*** me now? Don't you wanna love me down? Girl, you can't tie me down like Ray J said, but no, I'm down. Freak it, they can show me some. Freak it like you owe me some. Push it on the like a button. 4, 5, 5, 5, 5, 5, 5, 5, 5, 5, 5, 5, 5, 5, 5, 5, 5, 5, 5, 5, 5, 5, 5, 5, 5, 5, 5, 5, 5, 5, 5, 5, 5, 5, 5, 5, 5, 5, 5, 5, 5, 5, 5, 5, 5, 5, 5, 5, 5, 5, 5, 5, 5, 5, 5, 5, 5, 5, 5, 5, 5, 5, 5, 5, 5, 5, 5, 5, 5, 5, 5, 5, 5, 5, 5, 5, 5, 5, 5, 5, 5, 5, 5, 5, 5, 5, 5, 5, 5, 5, 5, 5, 5, 5, 5, 5, 5, 5, 5, 5, 5, 5, 5, 5, 5, 5, 5, 5, 5, 5, 5, 5, 5, 5, 5, 5, 5, 5, 5, 5, 5, 5, 5, 5,

0: Hustle.
1: Good Thursday morning, baby. Morning Hustle in the building. Yes.
0: Yeah.
1: One day closer to the weekend, and we are on it. L'Oreal, good morning.
0: Good morning to the world.
1: Alton, what's happening?
2: Yo.
1: Kyle Santilli and I'm here. We are ready to go on this Friday Eve, if you will. DJ
0: AK.
1: It's
0: very much morning. So I get you saying Eve, like Christmas Eve.
1: That's
0: but
1: right.
0: But it's still, it's okay.
1: It could be 10 a.m. Christmas Eve. You know what I'm saying? But we had it. We're ready to make it happen, man. So let's get into this. Have a good time with it. DJ AK, he's in the mix. He's got all this energy ready to go. So DJ.

0: Yeah, I'm freaky, freaky like no one has ever made you feel.
1: Yeah.
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5: Kyle's message of the day today is attitudes determine altitudes, if you will. Your attitude will determine your altitude. How high you go, how far you go, with the distance you travel, all depends on you and how you carry yourself and how you move forward, man. We're all going to have struggles. We're all going to have speed bumps. We're all going to have challenges. But how you handling those challenges? You know what I'm saying? Are you letting it shut you down? Are you letting it take you off your game? Are you letting that frustrate you to the point where you can't function? You got to just approach it differently. You got to say, you know what? Let me shake that off and get back in this driver's seat. Let me shake that off, get back in the cockpit. Let me shake that off and just get back to doing what I know I can do. And if you can handle that, and if you can make those adjustments in how you approach things, you'll go way further in life. Man, I tell my kids all the time, you're going to let one bad thing that happened at 10 o'clock in the morning mess up your entire day? That's crazy. By 10:30, you should have shook that off already. You know what I mean? So let's keep it moving. Handle what's coming your way with grace. You know what I mean? And don't let it knock you off your game. Kyle's message of the day today is attitudes determine altitude.
1: I like that. And mine is simple. If I hit the lottery, everyone around me is going to be rich because I'm moving to a rich neighborhood.
5: I hear that. All right, stick around. We're talking about your exes and whether it's okay. Do you give them, you know, the green light to date your friends?
1: Mm-hmm. Yikes.
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3: Yep, we got some money. Text cash, C-A-S-H, to 71007.
0: All right, so this whole thing is based off the Kardashian women, right? They have a thing about sharing men?
3: That's what they're saying. There's a lot of rumors that they've been linked to similar men. I remember when The Game came out and said he had sex with more than one of them.
0: Dang.
3: There was like a rumor that Justin Bieber dabbled with two different Kardashians. Dabbled.
0: I bet he did. Okay. It dabbled, did
3: it. There's a lot of rumors out there, but this one, there's actually something you could draw a line back to. Kendall Jenner, okay, there's been pictures that have resurfaced of her time that she spent with race car driver Lewis Hamilton. And if you've been paying attention to any headlines, you now know that Kim Kardashian has made her relationship with Lewis Hamilton public. It's official.
0: Wow.
3: The babies are around him and everything.
0: Crazy.
3: So now people are like, wait a minute. Kim Kardashian is dating her younger sister's ex-boyfriend?
0: That's crazy.
3: And the answer is yes.
0: Yeah, that's crazy. I will say this, though. I think, like, you know what I mean? These celebrities, they be into other stuff because Diddy and his son,
3: Lori Harvey.
0: He stole Lori Harvey from his son.
3: You got the Jacksons. We know they share a baby mom.
0: Ain't that crazy?
3: It
0: kind
3: of reminds me of Soul Food when Terry stole.
4: Well, that was cheating, ain't it?
3: What do you mean? Y'all remember when Terry stole her boyfriend then they got married? And then they had kids.
0: But I think, generally speaking, I don't think that's the way to go. I know I wouldn't want to find myself in that situation. You know
3: especially
0: what I'm saying?
3: Not a family member. But I'm going to be all the way honest with you. When I sit and really think about, do I really care about any of my exes? No. So you can have at it. Like, if you want to
0: date. You don't want your family member doing it, though.
3: I mean, I just won't speak to y'all.
4: It depends on that. Like, if it's high school, then. Yeah, I mean, that's high school, you know.
3: So you would date, like...
4: I would let somebody date somebody that I went to high school
0: with. But you don't got no power over them people?
3: Yeah, what do you mean, like?
4: I'm letting them. Well, I'd mess it up.
3: But would you date somebody and said that... Say one of your peoples dated this person back in high school. Would you wife them up now?
4: It depends on how close we are. If it's a best friend and we cool... I just can't do it. You know what I'm saying? Because, you know, we homies, man. And then if we ever get married, that dude got to be my best man.
0: See, I think there's also a difference, too. I do think that as immature as it might sound, there's a time period when guys are like, oh, I'm just trying to crack. Like, I know the homie hit, but I'm trying to see what's good. And I think that's a little different from, hey, look who my new girlfriend is, your ex-girlfriend.
3: Yeah, I mean, I will say this, though. I did date a guy in high school, and then his older brother tried to talk to me later on in life when I was like in my later 20s.
0: Yeah.
3: And I'm like, bro, you know I dated your little brother. And he's like, you were 16. You was 15. Like, that didn't count.
0: Right.
4: And I will say, I'm agree with Kyle now. If we just messed around and you just messed around with that girl, then it's she up for grabs. Now, that ain't dating. Y'all just did
3: something. So maybe Kendall was just messing around.
4: Maybe that's what it was. Maybe it was just a mess around. But if it's a mess around, then it may be all right.
3: Now, if there's proof.
0: No, but see, here's the thing. Like, if they both messed around, right or wrong, whatever, they both messed around. But if one of them messed around, the other one can't wife up.
4: If it's just messing around.
3: I'm pretty sure that there's somebody out there that is dating someone's ex and they're very happy right now. Or the opposite.
0: But I bet you they family, whoever that person they were friends with, that relationship probably over.
3: You think so?
0: Yeah.
3: I don't know. Some people are very like, forgive. Love is love, right? And if you ain't in love with that, what?
4: No. That ain't love. That's hate.
3: What if they, no, come on. So you don't think Lewis Hamilton and Kim could be in like, in deep love because he's dating
0: Kendall?
3: No, I
0: think Lewis Hamilton playing. Lewis Hamilton, like, let me see how many Kardashians I could get.
3: You think so?
0: Hell yeah.
3: He not taking her serious.
0: Hell no.
4: Nah, just,
3: I feel like once you go around somebody's kids, it's
0: he
3: going
0: to be going like Pete Davidson in a few watch.
3: We'll see.
0: All right, well, hustlers, what do y'all say, man? Is your ex off limits or once you're done with them, they can have them? You know what I'm saying? 866-HUSTLE-8, 866-487-8538. Let's talk.
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0: Some people trying to join the gang gang by dating your ex.
2: That may be another app. Date My Ex. I may make that app.
0: You should make that up. People will do it.
2: People will do it, too.
0: All right, so it's once your friends, your homies, your relatives dated somebody, are they off limits for you and vice versa, man? 866-HUSTLE-8, 866-487-8538. Bryce, how you feel about it, man? They off limits for you?
3: So my exes are not off limits. Love who you love. That's all on you.
1: Yeah, I'm done with it. You can have it at this point.
2: Yeah. Especially if I'm married with kids and stuff like that, definitely.
1: Yeah, because right, that's weird as hell for you to try to hold on to somebody and stop love. I mean, that's on you if you want to feel awkward at Thanksgiving.
0: But what if that is like your best friend, your people? Now that person that was your ex got to be around because they around with your friend.
2: Once I'm married with kids, anybody I dated before, y'all can have them. Like, I shouldn't even have those feelings no more.
1: Good job, Alton. Finally.
0: I shouldn't have those feelings. I shouldn't. He said shouldn't.
2: I shouldn't. It'd be the one that licked that.
0: All right. 866-HUSTLE-8. 866-487-8538. All right. We need to cleanse our mental palates. Someone hustle.
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1: 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Glasses.
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3: Yeah.
1: He got the headphones. Ray J doing it.
0: Shotty, what you got?
3: I got Rihanna with Fenty.
1: Oh. Ooh.
0: What about the G-Unit shoes?
2: Boy, them was the ugly shoes. Them and the Sean Carters from Reeboks.
1: No, I was wearing the shoes. 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
3: We are, and we got some money, $1,000 to be exact. 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
2: All right, man. Are exes off limits? We're talking about people maybe that you dated in the past. Like, would you be okay if your sister or your brother popped up dating them now? You know what I mean? Your best friend, your homies and all that.
3: Well, how do you think Kendall feels now that she has to see Kim running around with her ex, Lewis Hamilton? Do you think she feels some kind of
2: way? No, the Kardashians are different. I think that's part of their game plan, divide and conquer men. You know what I mean? Like,
3: it's like, as long as we making some kind of money off of them,
2: you feel me? I don't think they got no feelings about it.
3: Actually not a bad thought.
2: Okay. Yeah. All right, Hustlers, what about y'all, man? 866-HUSTLE-8, 866-487-8538. Shantae is on the line. What'd you say, babe?
4: Okay, so when I was in high school, right after high school, I was dating this guy. We worked at the same place. Okay, so years went on or whatever. I got married. He actually started dating my sister. They actually ended up getting married, and it wasn't a very good marriage. And, like, they're still married today, but I'm currently taking care of her. I'm currently her caretaker.
3: Which means you still got to deal with him in some capacity.
2: Right.
3: And I would hate that for me.
2: That sounded weird. I guess maybe they're separated, but not divorced.
5: They still married and not divorced. I got confused, too. She's like, I'm caretaker. Okay.
2: Right. I guess he didn't do his job as a husband, so he out of there.
5: Well.
3: Yeah. I know he realized he had to do more work than he signed up for.
2: Maybe.
3: Caretaker. Damn, I needed more on that.
5: I wanted more on that, too.
2: I know. All right, well, let's keep it going. We got somebody else holding on the line. Tasha, what you say?
6: So I'm dealing with a situation right now where my best friend have a best friend, and she and I are not really close. But the best friend is dating somebody I dated when I was in college. So my best friend, you know, she asked my best friend, like, hey, do you know that they were dating? And she was like, no, let me ask her. So she asked me, and I told her, yeah, we dated when we were in college. And, you know, we don't talk anymore, but we still follow each other. He likes my stuff on social media and all of that. So now they're in a relationship. And she said, well, she's not my best friend. She's just my best friend's best friend.
2: Right.
6: And now she feels weird because we're still following each other on social media. So, yeah, I do believe that exes are off limit, especially even if we're not, like, best friends or close friends. If we have mutual friends and we're in the same circle, it's off limits, because now when I come around, you're going to feel some type of way because you're going to really feel the chemistry that me and him once had, and you're going to be uncomfortable. So, yeah, exes are off limits.
2: That's
3: crazy.
2: Little different, though, because them two aren't directly friends.
3: Yeah,
2: but
3: you're still friend adjacent.
2: They're friend adjacent, right. Right.
3: I just think it's so crazy how women, we're so accepting versus men. I remember with Ray J and Danger, she smashed a homie. Remember that?
5: Oh,
3: he was taking her serious at first, so he found out she slept with one of his friends. And then after that. Yeah, so it's like, but with women, like, we are forgiving and be like, go ahead and you go on and try it. If love is love,
2: right.
3: Y'all don't do that. You be like, oh, you mess with her?
2: Yeah.
3: Nah, she done.
2: She's done.
5: Some of my friends, if I ever find out you mess with them, I'm done.
2: Yeah.
5: It's just they nasty.
3: Yeah,
5: I know them.
3: Is that what it is? Is it because you know their business?
2: And I think people forget men and women are naturally opposites. All right, so we're not going to have the same outlook on things.
5: So your girl, you be like, oh, she good, but man, you find you be like, yuck.
2: Yeah.
5: Some of my homeboys, I'm like, I hope you got tetanus shot.
3: Oh no!
5: You need to go to the vet.
3: Because you know all his smoke. Oh,
5: you need to go to the vet.
2: Exactly.
5: Go to
3: that is crazy. You're like, I wouldn't touch. I wouldn't fall.
5: Man, I don't even eat after this dude.
3: Okay, now I can see that.
5: What I'm saying?
3: I can see
5: that.
2: Perfect point, bro. Perfect point. All right, if you didn't get through the phone lines, you know what to do. Hit us up on that app. Download the Morning Hustle app. Shoot us a voice note. All right.
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0: 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This $1,000.
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With the rear view mirrors, they dip as quick as they can. The atmosphere is now ripped. I'm so like a pip. I'm glad it's night, so the light from the sun would not burn me on my bum when I shoot the moon. 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Sure on the subject, you sure? 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
0: Top of that $1,000 cash grab, we got Ashley representing Fort Lauderdale on the line.
4: Yes, sir.
0: What up, Ash?
5: Hey.
0: Come on, man. How well do you think you're going to do today? Give me a prediction.
5: I'm going to get it.
0: You're going to get it.
4: All right.
0: She's confident. I like that, okay? Here's the deal. You got 60 seconds to answer 10 questions. For every correct answer, we'll give you $10. Get all 10 right, you get $1,000. If you don't know an answer, you can say pass. We'll come back to that question as long as we have time. And make sure the answer you give is the one that you want, because we have to go with your first response. And our judges, Big Med, don't play about that. Okay, Ashley?
5: Sounds great.
0: All right, cool. Now that we got that out the way, we're trying to hook you over to free answer. Lo, what you got for her?
6: That answer is going to be Cambrera.
5: Okay.
0: All right, cool. You got that, and I got 60 seconds on the clock. So when you're ready to go, say, I'm ready, Kyle.
5: I'm ready, Kyle.
0: The clock begins at 3, 2, 1. Here we go. What is 90 minus 25?
5: 90 minus 25.
4: It's going to be close to the time that you got.
0: On you can pass.
5: 60.
0: Huh?
5: 65.
0: Spell the word chair.
6: You better be quiet out there.
5: S-H-E-R. R-R-I-F, what did you say, sheriff or chair?
0: Chair. C-H-A- Spell the word chair.
5: C-H-A-I-R.
0: Okay, there we go. Which of these massive oceans borders the United States on the East Coast? The Pacific, Atlantic, or Indian Ocean?
5: The Atlantic.
0: Which historic year did the United States formally declare independence from Great Britain?
5: 1492.
0: What's the capital city of the state of Florida?
5: Tallahassee.
0: How many years are in a single decade? 5, 10, or 100?
5: 100.
0: What's the capital city of the country of Australia?
5: Pass.
0: What chemical gas is the most abundant element found inside of Earth's atmosphere? Which gas?
5: Oxygen.
0: Which of these numbers is an even number? 7, 8, or 9?
5: 8.
0: Time.
6: Yo, okay,
4: you
6: Ashley.
4: Up, man.
6: All right.
0: What? I messed her up.
6: I mean, yeah, it was Alton's fault from the beginning. And I'm going to tell you how it was Alton's fault. Once he started saying things at the very first question when you had already said 65, I think it's his fault, and I think he owes you some money. But, you know, you didn't do terrible, but I'm going to help you out. This one was cute. In what historic year did the United States formally declare its independence from Great Britain? You said 1942. No, that's when.
4: 1492.
6: I mean, sorry. You said.
4: I know why you want 1942.
0: She's a liquor drinker, ain't she?
4: L'Oreal got liquor on her body.
6: Yes, I do. At this point, I do need a little drink.
0: That's funny.
6: Okay, well, you said 1492, and that's when Columbus sailed the ocean blue.
0: That's right.
6: Okay, but it was 1776 is when they declared their independence from Great Britain. Okay, now, how many years are in a decade? We were looking for 10. Deca. Yeah, dec. I gave you this answer.
4: What were we looking for?
6: Deca. That means 10.
4: Are you said dec.
6: Yeah, deca.
4: Yeah, it's short for deck.
0: Right. Careful now.
6: No, these... Never mind. I'ma stop. Okay, the capital city of the country of Australia. I gave you this. Cambria. Yeah. I thought you was looking for your paper that you wrote it down on because it sounded like you was moving around, but I guess not. You were close, but no cigar here. Which chemical gas is the most abundant element found inside of the Earth's atmosphere? And that's nitrogen. Everything else you got right, which is 1, 2, 3, 4, 5, $50 is not bad.
4: That ain't bad.
0: Not bad. You just took a long time on that first math
6: yeah,
0: problem.
6: Yeah, because Alton.
0: Yeah.
4: I'm surprised y'all let her get number two. She gonna act like she heard chair.
6: She said sheriff.
4: She act like she heard chair.
0: She said,
4: you
0: said chair or sheriff.
6: When she said S, we knew that she didn't hear chair.
4: Right.
6: Yeah. Like, come on.
4: She heard chair.
6: Unless it was you.
0: All right, Ashley, I'll tell you what. $50, though, that's not too bad today. Congratulations on that, okay?
6: That was pretty good. With Alton messing her up and all.
0: You got any shout-outs?
5: Shout out to you guys for being the best.
0: Come on,
6: aww,
0: now. Thank you,
6: guys. And she's so sweet.
0: She is.
6: I would have been like, shout out to you too.
0: We appreciate you, Ashley. For everybody else that wants to get down with the cash grab, try it, man. Shoot us a text. Text the word cash to 71007. You could be up next on a Morning Hustle.
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2: 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Morning Hustle. The lowdown's on the way. What we got?
3: That's right. And would you rather be rich and unknown or broke and famous? Okay. We'll tell you who picked a side also. Could you imagine if somebody was literally betting, okay, like I'm talking about money wagers,
2: yeah,
3: on the day you die?
2: Ooh.
3: A little crazy. We'll talk all about it coming up in the lowdown.
2: Stick around. We'll get the details in 10 minutes.
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1: Yeah, you got the
2: lowdown. On the Morning Hustle.
3: Is it Black China or Vagina?
4: No, you can't say that.
3: Vagina?
4: No, you can't say
3: that. What's wrong with saying Vagina?
4: Because I said it and you stole my joke. Okay, anyway. Let's talk about Kamora Lee Simmons. It looks like the thing that came out of her vagina is causing her some trouble, okay? Well, she allegedly is going through this whole divorce with her now, I guess, ex-husband, who is in jail, and he will be there for the next 2 years. Y'all know he did like that Ponzi scheme, dealing with all kind of things, including the money that they received from Russell Simmons. Yeah. Well, it looks like she is now correcting the fact that, remember there was like that he was trying to get full custody of the kid, and I was like, how can he get full custody in jail? Well, they're saying it was an error on the behalf of the courts that he is not trying to get full custody. Obviously, you can't. She's not trying to give up custody.
3: Right.
4: None of those things. But what she is trying to do, which I found to be amusing, she's seeking spousal support and legal fees.
3: From the jail guy?
4: Yeah, I'm like, he in jail.
3: Right.
4: And that y'all had to borrow money from your ex-husband for him to keep going with his Ponzi schemes. Where the hell you think he getting money from? And what do you think you're going to get? Because if it's based off of salary.
3: Yeah.
5: He ain't got no salary.
3: Right.
4: Either way, Kamora Lee Simmons, Taysom Man, is officially worse than anybody I know. Because it's all gone bad for her. Think about everybody she's married.
3: That's what happened when y'all women chase the money.
4: Well, who's y'all?
3: Y'all women.
4: Mm-mm. Okay, anyway, let's talk about Kevin Hart since you want to laugh. I feel like this is a good story for you. Ronnie James, he is the new sayer of who is allowed to be in nightclubs or not.
6: Last night I went out and Bronnie, LeBron James' son, is in the same, he's in the same club, and he goes, from across the room. Kevin, I turn around to Bronnie, he's like, what you doing here? And that's what I said, exactly. It's time to go.
4: Well, I know Kevin Hart got basically called out by Bronnie in the middle of the club. Last but not least, Blac Chyna has done something I can finally get behind, okay? It looks like she decided to have her ex-boyfriend, Twin Hector, sign an NDA, and if he violated the NDA, he would have to pay $5 million. Hey, Blac Chyna, send me this NDA because I want it as well. Ooh. In this NDA, she let it be known, not only can you not discuss anything to do with my personal life, but my business operations, my children. Okay, I'm talking about the one with Tyga and the one with Rob Kardashian. And most of all, also don't talk about my mother, Tokyo Toni, because I know you're going to see a lot of stuff. Think about dating Blac Chyna and that now she's clean and sober. But when she wasn't, oh, you was getting all the tea in that house. Mm-hmm. Well, she's in court right now against her ex-boyfriend. And now this is all because she claims that he refused to leave her home, choked her, spat on her, all in front of her kids. Mm. And she wants that $5 million. Now, do I think this man has it? No. I don't think she's going to get any kind of milk because this is a civil case. But I do think it's smart in her case that she's seen a lot of things and knows to protect herself.
3: Absolutely.
4: Now that when she's in these relationships. But if I was her, the only thing I would have changed is you could go on and talk about Tokyo Toni because I get that that's her mama and all. She was on the internet.
3: Talk about her mother.
4: Listen, this is where her mother does stuff like this. She was on the internet arguing with Tia Kemp and she decided to put her legs behind her head when they said this.
7: And when I see you, it's the you know that. Girl, if I was a lesbian, I wouldn't lick it with a gator mouth.
8: You what?
4: Who your money on if Tia Kemp went against Tokyo Toni? Who your money on if Blac Chyna backing her up?
5: Tia!
4: Really?
5: Man, Tia gangster, man. Come on now.
4: I'm not saying she not gangster, but I think if Blac Chyna on her ass, I'm going to put my money on Blac Chyna.
3: I mean, if she's fighting for her mom's honor, if there's honor. And
4: the honor is crazy. Yeah. I'm L'Oreal. That's the lowdown. Blac Chyna going to come get your ass. You can follow me at Star and L'Oreal, L-O-R-E-L, or Morning Hustle Show.
3: All right, look, man.
4: I called you Unk.
3: Oh. All right, look, man, are exes off limits? I mean, is, you know, should you just let love be love, or once you had them, can't nobody have them? We'll talk about it.
0: Feel the vibe with the Morning Hustle. I got.

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0: No doubt. All right, y'all stick around, man. We're going to find out in a minute why God ain't pleased.
2: A lot of stuff going on this here internet. 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
2: ain't pleased.
1: Unpleased.
2: Ooh. Unpleased. I'm going to tell y'all why. And God ain't pleased coming up.
0: Stick around, man. It's going down in 10 minutes. 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
0: 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L'Oreal, Kyle Santillan, Alton Walker.
3: Yep, we got some money. Text cash, C-A-S-H, to 71007.
0: All right, so this whole thing is based off the Kardashian women, right? They have a thing about sharing men?
3: That's what they're saying. There's a lot of rumors that they've been linked to similar men. I remember when The Game came out and said he had sex with more than one of them.
0: Dang.
3: There was like a rumor that Justin Bieber dabbled with two different Kardashians. Dabbled.
0: I bet he did.
3: Okay.
0: Dabbled.
3: There's a lot of rumors out there, but this one, there's actually something you could draw a line back to. Kendall Jenner, okay, there's been pictures that have resurfaced of her time that she spent with race car driver Lewis Hamilton. And if you've been paying attention to any headlines, you now know that Kim Kardashian has made her relationship with Lewis Hamilton public. It's official.
0: Wow.
3: The babies are around him and everything.
0: Lord, crazy.
3: So now people are like, wait a minute. Kim Kardashian is dating her younger sister's ex-boyfriend?
0: That's crazy.
3: And the answer is yes.
0: Yeah, that's crazy. I will say this, though. I think, like, you know what I mean? These celebrities, they be into other stuff because Diddy and his son,
3: Lori Harvey.
0: He stole Lori Harvey from his son.
3: You got the Jacksons. We know they share a baby mom.
0: Ain't that crazy?
3: It kind of reminds me of Soul Food when Terry stole.
4: Well, that was cheating.
3: What do you mean? Y'all remember when Terry stole her boyfriend and then they got married? And then they had kids.
0: But I think, generally speaking, I don't think that's the way to go. I know I wouldn't want to find myself in that situation. You know
3: what I'm saying? Especially not a family member. But I'm going to be all the way honest with you. When I sit and really think about, do I really care about any of my exes? No. So you can have at it. Like, if you
0: want
3: to.
0: You don't want your family member doing it, though.
3: I mean, I just won't speak to y'all.
4: It depends on the. Like, if it's high school, then. Yeah, I mean, that's high school, you know.
3: So you would date, like...
4: I don't let somebody date somebody that I went to high school with.
0: But you don't got no power over them people?
3: Yeah, what do you mean, like?
4: I'm messing up.
3: But would you date somebody and said that, say one of your people's dated this person back in high school, would you wife them up now?
4: It depends on how close we are. If it's a best friend and we cool... I just can't do it. You know what I'm saying? Because, you know, we homies, man. And then if we ever get married, that dude got to be my best man.
0: See, I think there's also a difference, too. I do think that as immature as it might sound, there's a time period when guys are like, oh, I'm just trying to crack. Like, I know the homie hit, but I'm trying to see what's good. And I think that's a little different from, hey, look who my new girlfriend is, your ex-girlfriend.
3: Yeah, I mean, I will say this, though. I did date a guy in high school, and then his older brother tried to talk to me later on in life when I was like in my later 20s.
0: Yeah.
3: And I'm like, bro, you know I dated your little brother. And he's like, you were 16. You were 15. Like, that didn't count.
0: Right.
4: And I will say, I'm agree with Kyle now. If we just messed around and you just messed around with that girl, then it's she up for grab. Now, that ain't dating. Y'all just did something.
3: So maybe Kendall was just messing around.
4: Maybe that's what it was. Maybe it was just a mess around. But if it's a mess around, then it may be all right.
3: Now, if there's proof.
0: No, but see, here's the thing. Like, if they both messed around, right or wrong, whatever, they both messed around. But if one of them messed around, the other one can't wife up.
4: I would just mess around.
3: I'm pretty sure that there's somebody out there that is dating someone's ex and they're very happy right now. Or the opposite.
0: But I bet you they family, though. Whoever that person they were friends with, that relationship probably over.
3: You think so?
0: Yeah.
3: I don't know. Some people are very, like, forgive. Love is love, right? And if you ain't in love with that,
4: that ain't love. That's hate.
3: What if they, no, come on. So you don't think Lewis Hamilton and Kim could be in deep love because he's dated
0: Kendall?
3: No,
0: I think Lewis Hamilton playing. Lewis Hamilton, like, let me see how many Kardashians I could get.
3: You think so?
0: Hell yeah.
3: He not taking her serious.
0: Hell no.
4: Nah, just,
3: I feel like once you go around somebody's kids, it's
0: he
3: going
0: to be going like Pete Davidson in a few watch.
3: We'll see.
0: All right, well, hustlers, what do y'all say, man? Is your ex off limits or once you're done with them, they can have them? You know what I'm saying? 866-HUSTLE-8, 866-487-8538. Let's talk.
5: It's the morning hustle.
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0: Devontae.
1: What's going on?
2: Devontae Sane.
3: I thought it was Swain.
1: Whatever. I don't got him like that.
0: Yeah, that's all right. That's all right. You still share the name with one of the greatest receivers on the Philadelphia Eagles.
3: Oh, man. I thought we were talking about Jodeci. Yeah.
0: I know what you're talking about. I'm talking about Devontae Smith, Eagles.
3: Nobody was thinking that when they said Devontae.
0: All right, Devontae, you know what? When we come back, we're going to give you a shot at this cash grab. I know I wasn't. That's right. Go Bird.
3: All right, go Jodeci.
0: All right, Devontae, you up next in the cash grab.
4: Feel the vibe
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0: Time for that $1,000 cash grab. We got Devontae on the line.
4: Yeah.
0: Come on. Out of Frazier. What's happening with you, bro?
4: Yeah!
5: What's going on?
0: That's what's up, man. How you feeling today?
5: I'm good, man. I had off day, so I'm chilling.
0: Oh, man.
4: Love that. So, I have off today, too.
0: So you're nice, you're rested. You feel like you got a good chance of winning this $1,000.
5: I do. Let's see what happens.
0: Okay. All right. Here's the deal. You got 60 seconds to answer 10 questions for every correct answer. We'll give you $10. Get all 10 right, win $1,000. If you don't know an answer, you can say pass. We'll come back to that question as long as we have time. And make sure the answer you give is the one that you want, because we have to go with your first response. And our judges, Big Med, don't play about that, all right?
5: All right. Sounds good.
0: All right. That being said, we got a free answer for you. Lo, what you got for him?
4: 88. I'm giving him 88.
5: Is that an easy one? Is that a hard answer?
4: I'm giving you 88 because a lot of people have been struggling on these math problems. So I'm just trying to help.
5: Not 11 times 8. That's crazy. That's crazy.
0: We don't know, man. You'll find out when it's time, all right?
5: All right, my people. Let's do it.
0: All right, bro. Let's go ahead and get to it. Devontae, I got 60 seconds on the clock. Are you ready?
5: I'm ready.
0: All right. The clock begins.
4: Should I say the first question,
0: no,
4: please?
0: No. The
4: please.
0: Clock begins.
4: Me.
0: In 3, 2, 1.
4: What is 11 times 8?
5: Wow. 88.
0: Spell the word water. Spell the word water.
5: W-A-T-E-R.
0: Which one of these everyday foods is biologically classified as a dairy product? Bread, cheese, or rice?
5: Cheese.
0: Who was a famous African-American woman who escaped slavery and led dozens of others to freedom in the Underground Railroad?
5: Harriet Tubman.
0: What's the capital city of the state of Georgia?
5: Oh,
6: that's crazy.
5: Atlanta.
0: How many minutes are in one full hour? 30, 60, or 90?
5: 60.
0: Solve this math problem. What is 14 times 5?
5: 70.
0: What's the name of the hard white structures located inside your mouth that you use to chew food? Pause.
5: Pass.
0: Which of these coins is worth 25 cents? A dime, a quarter, or a nickel?
5: A quarter.
0: What's the specific name for a collective group of lions?
5: Pack.
0: Time.
4: Oh my God. First of all, I gave you 88 because I thought all these questions were super easy.
6: But number 8 is a kind of crazy question, though.
4: Number 8 is a crazy question. It's the easiest question on
6: the
4: paper.
6: Answers, you wouldn't think to answer this for this type
4: all right,
6: of question.
4: All right, let's get into it. Because wow. I'll just swear he the star. The star is you, Devontae, okay?
6: Wow.
4: Now, let me tell you where you went wrong. You're going to hear this question again, and you're going to kick everything. You was so close to winning $1,000. You were the closest person we've had all week, okay? What is the name of the hard white structures located inside of your mouth that you use to chew food? Yes.
6: But he think it's something scientifical.
4: Why would he think that's a science? We ain't saying nothing about science.
0: You know what it is? Now you know what it is?
6: I mean, come on.
0: Structures.
6: The structures.
0: That's why he said
4: they are structures.
6: You don't call your teeth structure.
5: Yeah, that question set up for me to lose.
4: But if you would have called them teeth, you would have gave him the answer. Yeah. So you have to say structure.
6: He could have said, what's in your
5: I
6: mouth?
5: I would rather
6: that
5: you
6: white?
5: Gave me that answer.
4: Yeah. You would have rather me giving you teeth?
5: Yes, I know 11 times 8 is crazy.
0: Right, you knew that.
6: I agree.
4: Well, you know what you don't know, because you wouldn't have got the $1,000 anyway, because you don't know what the specific name is for a group of lions, and we get this answer once or three times a week, and that's a pride.
0: Yeah, man.
5: Oh, pride, yeah.
4: You knew that,
5: lion's
4: see?
5: Pride. I should have known that, though.
4: Right, so here's the thing. Either way, you wouldn't have won the $1,000 no matter what I gave you the answer to.
5: Why you want to rub it in my face, though?
6: That's right. He got pride now.
4: I'm going to tell you why. Because you know how many people don't know how much 11 times 8 is? Elton.
0: I do got a question though for you, bro, because you took a little time with the capital of the state of Georgia question. What cities were running through your mind?
5: I don't know why that one threw me off for a second. I knew it was Atlanta, but I thought that was a trick question.
4: Where you live again?
5: Say it again.
4: Where you live again?
5: Michigan.
4: I thought you wasn't black. I'm just trying to figure it out because I would have automatically.
5: No, I figured, but it's like one of the ones where you think it's that city and they're like, nope, it's actually Savannah.
4: Oh, like when people be like Miami, mm-hmm. Florida.
5: There you go.
4: Exactly. Yeah, okay.
0: Exactly.
4: Yeah.
0: All right, well, congratulations, bro. You still did good, man. You got 8 out of 10. You got $80, man. So congrats.
5: I'll take the $80.
4: Yeah. What you finna do with that 80?
5: Put it in my gas tank. Come on, man.
4: That ain't the only thing to do, ain't it?
5: Appreciate y'all.
0: Congrats on all of that, bro. Hold on the line. For everybody else that wants to get down with that $1,000 cash grab, you know what to do. Text the word cash to 71007.
4: Why y'all didn't let him
0: you
4: get
0: could
4: the
0: be up next. He didn't get the $1,000.

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1: 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Morning Hustle. The lowdown's on the way. What we got?
2: That's right. And would you rather be rich and unknown or broke and famous? Okay. We'll tell you who picked a side also. Could you imagine if somebody was literally betting, okay? Like, I'm talking about money wagers on the day you die. A little crazy. We'll talk all about it coming up in the lowdown.
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0: Can I speak to Ashley Ward? Hey, Ashley, this is Jazzy Black for 97.9 The Beat. I've got my girl Amy Withright from 1-800 Truck Rig. We heard you trying to get your rent paid, girl.
1: Yeah. Hey, Ashley, you're a single mom of three, and you just could use a little bit of a break. 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
2: Some people trying for love whether you like it or not.
3: That's right. And some people don't have a job this morning. But we'll get to that in just a second. Chadwick Boseman's brother is petitioning to remove his widow from the estate administrative role. Okay, this is a second thing we've heard when it's come to wills not being in place or estates fighting or whatever the case in the past week. Because we know it just happened with Malcolm Jamal Warner. Mm-hmm. Well, in this situation, Chadwick's brother is saying that his widow is basically withholding money and kind of moving a little weird when it comes to communication. Now, his parents are 50% of the estate. She's the other 50%. Mm-hmm. And he's like, all of it should be ran by the parents.
2: But I guess they were married.
4: Yeah.
3: But he's saying that there is like a $40,000 that's missing. The residuals are missing. So there is some money issues here. I don't know whether or not she's just taking it or it's communication, but they need to square that out in court. Anyway, let's talk about Cardi B. She's taking some accountability and she's saying that, you know, maybe it is her.
5: Could I pick better men? Probably, maybe so, whatever. But even if I do, as long as I have an ex-girlfriend, just an ex-girlfriend itself, this is going to happen.
3: Yeah, so every time she gets into a relationship, she feels like the ex-girlfriends come out the woodwork and she ruffles their feathers.
2: I'm sure.
3: Well, she feels like she's being stalked right now. She doesn't know how people are finding out where she is. Because there are, let's be real, there are people more famous than Cardi B that are able to move around and you don't see their pictures everywhere. I'm just assuming it's like the places she's choosing to go.
4: Oh, man.
3: People are doing a lot of dirt on the low that are very, very famous.
4: But they're not as famous as the two, like, Maduka and her right now.
3: Maduka,
4: right?
3: What is it?
4: Whatever his name is.
3: Okoye. Maduki? I finally said it right. Maduka Okoye.
2: Oh, Maduka is right.
4: One of them.
3: Yeah, that's whatever his name is. But that's the soccer player she's supposed to be dating right now. So he has a lot of eyes on him. She has a lot of eyes on her.
2: Exactly.
3: So it makes more sense than anything. But either way, even if she doesn't pick the wrong guys, her baby father does. Stephon Diggs has Chris Griffin. Chris Griffith, he is speaking out more. He sat down with DJ Vlad. We told you earlier in the week. Check this out.
6: When we used to go to stores and things like that, I didn't pay for anything. His brother, he doesn't get to shop. These other guys, they don't get to shop. They just stand along the wall. The girls are shopping, but I'm not thinking I'm like one of the girls.
2: Yeah, you are.
3: He was shopping alongside Cardi B. Like, I'll take one of these.
2: Yeah,
4: that's crazy.
2: He was definitely one of the girls.
4: It's like 50 Cent was mad at Diddy for taking him shopping. You say
3: no. He did not take him shopping.
4: I mean, he wanted to.
2: Exactly.
4: But you say no to that.
2: You say no to that.
4: Like, no, I'm good.
3: Okay, Crumble Cookies. They are under fire right now because two employees got caught doing each other's hair in the kitchen.
2: Ooh.
3: It was at 9 p.m., I guess. That sounds like they should be closed around that time, right? So they was all chilling in the kitchen. She was fixing the girl's hair some way, somehow. A customer filmed it and was like, this is disgusting. And it absolutely is. Why are you in the middle of the kitchen doing your damn hair? Why you ain't come on the front of the counter?
4: Where your mama used to do your hair?
3: And not at Crumble Kitchen at work.
4: In your kitchen, though?
2: Yeah, not in no
3: business. Not at work.
4: Now, but still, is at the house?
2: Not in no business.
3: I don't play around with...
2: You don't do that.
4: Why do you get mad at your mama then?
3: Are you going to eat that cookie? Pause.
4: They used to do hair in our kitchen, and I ate all that food.
3: Let me tell you something. You know what the employee said?
4: What'd you say?
3: Well, does it look like I'm cooking?
4: Right. Ding, ding, ding.
3: The both of them got fired, and they deserved to. They did a deep cleaning. This happened in Charlotte, North Carolina. They said they did a deep cleaning on that kitchen. I don't believe it.
2: Yeah, right.
3: But,
4: man,
3: Crumble Cookies, you was right. Where's my bell?
4: Yeah, you got to get that bell. There we go. Come on.
3: You was right for firing them. I'm sorry.
4: No.
2: That's right.
3: Usually I'm not with you on the firing, like with the TikTok dances and stuff. I'm L'Oreal. That's the lowdown. You can follow me at Star and L'Oreal, L-O-R-E-L, or Morning Hustle Show. You can have a hairball in your chocolate chip.
4: You need powdered donuts, but it's dangerous.
2: Come on now. See what I'm saying? This is why
3: we
2: can't
3: do it. They don't sell
4: donuts. Powdered.
2: All right. Yeah. Looks like looks like sisters out here sharing men. We want to see how you feel about that when we come back.
3: No, not sisters. the Kardashians.
2: Yeah, right.
0: Feel the vibe
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0: 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Comedians Lorel and Carlos Miller to talk about their brand new movie in theaters today, Haunted Heist, all right? Stick around. These guys are joining us in just a few.
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0: I mean, the Kardashians are who they are, and sometimes they like to share men, it looks like, yes?
1: I mean, that's what they say. You know, Kendall, she allegedly was dating Lewis Hamilton, the race car driver, once upon a time. Kim Kardashian just came out and said the two of them are together. They got a really public relationship now. And I guess she just didn't care that he used to date her little sister.
0: Diddy stole Laura Harvey from his son?
2: I don't know if he stole her, but...
1: they shared her in some kind of capacity. Yeah. Right. We've seen this, okay?
0: What happened with you? Because you were saying something happened.
1: I ain't say family, though. I just said somebody that I used to know before. I was cool with a girl, and she liked this guy. I guess they started dating in some capacity. I actually met his friend, and I went on a date with him, and I didn't like him. So years later, me and the guy that she dated end up working together. And we were real cool for like a good 2 years. And I don't know what happened within those 2 years, but I guess feelings grew somewhere, somehow. And we started dating, which I didn't... I was hesitant because she dated... Well, she didn't... She slept with him a lot of times.
0: So
1: not dating, but like they had sex. Like they she wasn't his girlfriend. Either way, me and him started actually dating, living together, everything. And I mean, the only thing I regret is like not being upfront about it. But I think the reason why I didn't is because me and her had stopped being friends. So I didn't feel like I had to call and tell her. So when we saw each other again, she like felt a way about it.
0: But y'all wasn't talking.
1: We weren't really friends anymore, you know? So, but it is what it is. Like, it is wrong. And it wasn't a good relationship.
0: I mean, some people would say that was in the past. So maybe you wasn't wrong. We'll see.
1: I think I was wrong for not talking to her about it.
0: 866-484-8785. Desmond, what happened with your situation?
3: Hey, I put it like this. I say if a person, if they had sexual contact, you know, if they don't touch sexually before then, I say no, let it go. Because people get around each other and they start back, you know, rekindling feelings. So I, personally, I wouldn't want to be with nobody that one of my partners or something been with. And, you know, later on down the line, y'all somewhere chilling and they looking at each other and they start back getting feelings for each other. And they say, you know, hey, they back in the sheet. Why are you at work somewhere? So I said, if somebody has had them, let them go, man. There's enough people out here for everybody.
0: Desmond said the opposite of what you said.
1: I'm like, wait a minute. Wouldn't they, if they wanted to be together, they could go be together whenever they want to.
0: Yeah.
1: Just because
0: yeah.
1: you messing with them too don't mean.
0: Sometimes people's jealousy causes them to act certain ways.
2: But when you see that person, you do think, dang.
0: Yeah. I remember. Every dude is like, I can get my ex.
1: And the woman probably ain't even looking at you like, oh, we slept together? I forgot.
0: 866-487-8538. What do y'all say, man? Is somebody that used to date your people, your sister, your homie, your friend, your partner, like my man Desmond said, are they off limits or no?
4: It's the wake up. It's the Morning Hustle.
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0: Some people trying to join the gang gang by dating your ex.
2: That may be another app. Date my ex.
0: Mm.
2: I may make that app.
0: You should make that up. People will do it.
2: People will do it, too.
0: All right, so it's once your friends, your homies, your relatives dated somebody, are they off limits for you and vice versa, man? 866-HUSTLE-8, 866-487-8538. Bryce, how you feel about it, man? They off limits for you?
3: So my exes are not off limits. Love who you love. That's all on you.
1: Yeah, I'm done with it. You can have it at this point.
2: Yeah. Especially if I'm married with kids and stuff like that, definitely.
1: Yeah, because that's weird as hell for you to try to hold on to somebody and stop love. I mean, that's on you if you want to feel awkward at Thanksgiving.
0: But what if that is like your best friend, your people? That now that person that was your ex got to be around because they around with your friend.
2: Once I'm married with kids, anybody I dated before, y'all can have them. Like, I shouldn't even have those feelings no more.
1: Good job, Alton. Finally.
2: I shouldn't. It'd be the one that licked that.
0: Hey, all right. 866-HUSTLE-8. 866-487-8538. All right. We need to cleanse our mental palates. Someone hustle.
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40 was such a bang. All of my ops, they diss. Please don't put me to the test. They trying to get back on the net. 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
3: We are, and we got some money, $1,000 to be exact. All you got to do is text CASH, that's C-A-S-H, to 71007.
0: All right, man. Are exes off limits? We're talking about people maybe that you dated in the past. Like, would you be okay if your sister or your brother popped up dating them now? You know what I mean? Your best friend, your homies, and all that.
3: Well, how do you think Kendall feels now that she has to see Kim running around with her ex, Lewis Hamilton? Do you think she feels some kind of
0: No, the Kardashians are different. I think that's part of their game plan, divide and conquer men. You know what I mean? Like,
3: it's like, as long as we making some kind of money off of them,
0: you feel me? I don't think they got no feelings about
3: it. Actually, not a bad thought.
0: Okay. All right, Hustlers, what about y'all, man? 866-HUSTLE-8, 866-487-8538. Shantae is on the line. What'd you say, babe?
4: Okay, so when I was in high school, right after high school, I was dating this guy. We worked at the same place. Okay, so years went on or whatever. I got married. He actually started dating my sister. They actually ended up getting married, and it wasn't a very good marriage. And, like, they're still married today, but I'm currently taking care of her. I'm currently her caretaker.
3: Which means you still got to deal with him in some capacity.
0: Right.
3: And I would hate that for me.
0: That sounded weird. I guess maybe they're separated, but not divorced.
5: They still married and not divorced. I got confused, too. She's like, I'm caretaker.
0: Okay. Right. I guess he didn't do his job as a husband, so he out of there.
5: Well.
3: Yeah. I know he realized he had to do more work than he signed up for.
0: Maybe.
3: Caretaker. Damn, I needed more on that.
5: I wanted more on that, too.
0: I know. All right, well, let's keep it going. We got somebody else holding on the line. Tasha, what you say?
6: So I'm dealing with a situation right now where my best friend have a best friend, and she and I are not really close. But the best friend is dating somebody I dated when I was in college. So my best friend, you know, she asked my best friend, like, hey, do you know that they were dating? And she was like, no, let me ask her. So she asked me, and I told her, yeah, we dated when we were in college. And, you know, we don't talk anymore, but we still follow each other. He liked my stuff on social media and all of that. So now they're in a relationship. And she said, well, she's not my best friend. She's just my best friend's best friend.
0: Right.
6: And now she feel weird because we're still following each other on social media. So, yeah, I do believe that exes are off limits, especially even if we're not, like, best friends or close friends. If we have mutual friends and we're in the same circle, it's off limits because now when I come around, you're going to feel some type of way because you're going to really feel the chemistry that me and him once had, and you're going to be uncomfortable. So, yeah, exes are off limits.
0: That's
3: it's
0: a
3: crazy.
0: Little different, though, because them two aren't directly friends.
3: Yeah,
0: but
3: you're still friend adjacent.
0: They're friend adjacent, right. Right.
3: I just think it's so crazy how women, we're so accepting versus men. I remember with Ray J and Danger, she smashed a homie. Remember that?
5: Oh,
3: he was taking
5: that
3: her serious at first, so he found out she slept with one of his friends. And then after
0: that. Yeah, we're done after that.
3: Yeah, so it's like, but with women, like, we are forgiving and be like, go ahead and you go on and try it. If love is love,
0: right.
3: Y'all don't do that. You be like, oh, you mess with her?
0: Yeah.
3: Nah, she done.
5: Some of my friends, if I ever find out you mess with them, I'm done.
0: Yeah.
5: It's just they nasty.
3: Yeah.
5: I know them.
3: Is that what it is? Is it because you know their business?
0: And I think people forget men and women are naturally opposites, all right? So we're not going to have the same outlook on things.
5: So your girl, you be like, oh, she good. But man, you find out, you be like, yuck.
0: Yeah.
5: Some of my homeboys, I'm like, I hope you got tetanus shot.
3: Oh, no.
5: You need to go to the vet.
3: Because you know all his smoke. All
5: you need to go to the vet.
0: Exactly.
3: That is crazy. You're like, I wouldn't touch. I wouldn't fall. Touch.
5: Man, I don't even eat after this dude. I don't.
0: Right.
3: Okay, now I can see that.
0: Perfect point, bro. Perfect point. All right, if you didn't get through the phone lines, you know what to do. Hit us up on that app. Download the Morning Hustle app. Shoot us a voice note. All right, we're getting ready for the lowdown. Coming up next, what we got?
3: Well, it looks like Skilla Baby is opening up about some things that happened in his past. And Mike Epps is saying if they're in jail, let him stay there. Well, kinda. That's not really what he's... Well, I'll tell you all about it coming up in the lowdown.
0: Stick around. That's on the way. It's the Morning Hustle.
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2: 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It's the Morning Hustle Show. L'Oreal, Kyle Santillan, Alton Walker. It's Friday. So when we come back, L'Oreal's going to let us know what to watch with those shows.
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4: Looks like Skilla Baby's keeping it real. Let's talk about it.
5: And we will get into that in just a second. First, there's a clip that's resurfacing from Mike Epps. I wonder if y'all agree with him and if he's making a good point when it comes to people celebrating those who are in jail or, like, you know, free so-and-so, or even when they get out.
6: Those are the wrong journeys to celebrate, young man. There's no reward for coming home after 30 years. You don't get no care package. You are a failure. Get your ass out here and help these kids. Pay that back forward. That's the reward.
5: So some people do. They come home and they're like, oh, you know, he ain't do nothing for me when I got home. And it's like, you put yourself in jail. Like, yeah. I know a lot of times there are people that when they're out, they help a lot of people. And I guess they feel like certain folks should be obligated to help them. But, I mean, I never looked at it like the way he's planning it and panning it out, because I've had family in jail since I was a baby, and I've been going to visit them since I was young. But I kind of understand where he's coming from with this.
7: I feel like it applies to some people, not others. You know what I mean? Like, I feel like there's some people that, for whatever reason, they look up to going to jail and doing all that crazy stuff. But I also know how unfair the system is and how many of us get caught up in it that shouldn't be there. So yeah. I don't think that would apply to those people.
8: Yeah, I definitely ain't throwing no party.
5: Yeah, party is loud. We've never thrown no party. It's like, welcome home, bro.
8: You coming home from jail. Nah, go in the room.
7: Go in the room. You still got a room?
5: Well, then, shoot, that's like a party in itself. Let's talk about Tyrese Halliburton, the NBA player. He is a newly married man. He married his white wife, Jay Jones. Remember, I had to say that. Only because you don't remember when he got caught in Paris and he had, like, the truck full of snow bunnies? So whatever, and they were like, look at our NBA players, look at them. So this is news. Why? Because 1 month ago, they went to St. Bart, and during the woman's bachelorette party, her best friend died. Okay, apparently it was health issues or whatever the case, but she gonna be with the Lord. So they, I guess, pushed the wedding back a little bit because of it.
9: Yeah,
5: so
9: you just gotta do that.
5: 1 month after the anniversary of the friend's death, they decided to get married. How long should you wait? I feel like that just puts, I feel like we gotta wait till at least next year. Because now it's just, one, I'm sad. Mm-hmm. Two, every time I think of wedding, I'm going to think about my friend dying on my damn bachelorette party.
7: Yeah. You got to do a whole other bachelorette party to erase the first one.
5: I agree with that. Like, I'm not even trying to be funny at all. Like, this, it seems morbid to me. And then I would start thinking, like, is this a sign? Like, because they're 26 years old. These are young people, you know? Yeah. What would you have done?
8: I'm definitely probably not going to any other bachelorette party.
7: No, you got to.
8: No, even if she did another one, I wouldn't be there. I'm like, I'm good. So go ahead.
5: You saw what happened at the last one.
8: I'm kind of skeptical coming to your wedding now. Like, I don't know.
5: Well, congratulations to these two. Last but not least, Skilla Baby. He's opening up for the first time about the shooting. Now, remember, he got shot and people was praying for him, child. They were saying he wasn't doing well. But he's saying that that wasn't even worse than some of the things he dealt with just on his own mentally.
10: People think that I don't go through mental problems. My mental health problems is worse than getting shot. I be crying when it comes to God. I got a timer 5 times a day to pray. I'm forcing myself to be more consistent.
5: Yeah, he said until he got shot, he didn't even realize he was going through depression. That's the crazy thing. And they say that, like, in our community, that we don't take mental health seriously. You know, we act like it's not such a big thing, but you do need to take care of yourself. Apparently, he found out he was sick in some kind of capacity, and it really took a toll on his mental. So,
8: I mean, if you want to get shot before your mental health, then, yeah, he's going through. Because I just say, just shoot me.
5: What?
7: What are you saying?
5: Sometimes I want to shoot you, Alvin.
8: I'd rather get shot to go through mental. All right. He chose a bullet. He's like, man,
5: I think both are pretty equally bad, okay? He has the full conversation.
7: I don't think he jumped in front of a bullet on purpose.
5: Speaking with Pretty V, that's coming out later
7: I'm
5: on.
7: Confused.
5: And I'm L'Oreal, that's the lowdown. You can follow me at Star and L'Oreal. L-O-R-E-L. Morning Hustle Show.
7: All right, stick around. Santilli News You Could Use is on the way. Big bill passes in the House yesterday that has some people giving a side eye to the relationship between the U.S. and Israel. We'll talk about it when we come back.
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0: 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L'Oreal, Kyle Santillan, Alton Walker.
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0: on the Morning Hustle.
1: Let's get into the Santilli news you could use. First and foremost, I don't even know why this is news. Who is doing this? The TSA has clarified some guidelines when it comes to packing and using hammocks in airports. What the hell does that even mean? Like, who's popping up?
2: White people.
1: They putting up hammocks in airports?
2: Yes, if they got to wait long, if they have to wait for, like, especially overnight, they have to stay or delay, they do that.
3: I haven't seen that. I've seen them lay right on the damn ground.
2: I've seen them do that, too.
1: Yeah, I see that, people laying on the ground. All right, well, there's some new guy. I'm not even getting into all the guidelines because y'all ridiculous for even doing that. Yeah. Look it up if you're interested.
3: I don't get in hammocks. Last time I was in a hammock, I fell. And, like, real bad. Like, it hurt myself.
1: See what happens? All right, Hunter Biden. We all know Hunter Biden, the son of Joe Biden. He was under a lot of scrutiny, especially from the Trump administration. But he's out firing back against Republican and those in politics. And when he's talking about why there's always so much pushback on gay rights in the U.S., and I mean, especially from certain politicians, he says it's kind of like, you know, throwing a rock and hiding your hand because they're the ones running government.
4: Everybody knows there is like this closeted gay mafia, largely Republican, that exists in Washington, D.C., and everybody knows every single one of them. That internal conflict creates so much vitriol inside a person that they take it out on the rest of the world.
5: Lindsey Graham?
4: Yeah, of course.
5: Yeah.
1: Yeah, right. Of course, yeah.
3: He's one.
1: Yeah.
3: Isn't Donald Trump in there as well?
2: Probably is, right? I feel like any man that comes have so much anger at the gay community, you're gay.
1: Yeah.
2: You just don't want to, because I'm like, why are you so mad?
1: Angry, right.
3: You know, he be saying that about Boosie, but I don't know.
1: I don't think Boosie shows anger, though.
3: Yes, he does.
1: He's opinionated, but I think there's a difference between being opinionated and being angry.
3: Oh, he's been very angry about the situation, even down to nail polish, to the point where Mike Tyson pressed him about it and was like, are you a homosexual? Because you really always have something to say.
1: I don't know. I see it differently. But all right, moving on.
3: I guess me and Mike Tyson are the only two.
1: Now, this is a big deal. Yesterday, the Republicans in the House of Representatives passed a massive $1.15 trillion military spending package. Everybody knows that this war is not supposed to be going on this long or happening in the first place. And we all know that all these programs are getting shut down around the country, but they passed $1.1 trillion for this military spending package. The sad part about it is it's largely a Republican bill, but six Democrats signed on in favor of it as well. The vote won 216 to 212. Now, one of the other things about this bill that has some people upset is there's the National Defense Authoritarian Act. I believe that's how you say it. And it's a reflection of Trump's request for the money, but there's a provision in there that's going to unite the military access between the United States and Israel. And a lot of people are upset about that. Republican Representative Thomas Massey says, let's hope this fails in the Senate because Section 209 is a betrayal of our sovereignty. Because why would we be sharing military secrets with Israel? And of course, that feeds right into the whole narrative of Israel controls the United States of America. And a lot of people are upset about that. So now this bill moves on to the Senate. And they're saying, the Senate is more likely to pass this bill than the House actually was. And Donald Trump has already said that if it reaches his desk, he's signing it. And it also includes his Save America Act that he's been campaigning for a long time now. So, I don't know.
2: $1.1 trillion.
1: $1.15 trillion. Meanwhile, we were just talking about not too long ago in Miami, you know, school programs cutting out free meals for kids.
2: Right, free meals, yeah.
1: You understand what I'm saying? Yeah. So, crazy situation. The war's still going on. Congress is still doing dumb-ish, and the government is out of control. All right? Yeah. Follow up on these stories and more at DemonaHustle.com. 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

0: Yeah, baby, it's the Morning Hustle. L'Oreal, Kyle Santillan, Alton Walker.
1: Money is what a lot of people are talking about right now because there is a lack out there. 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
0: Absolutely. All right, man, make sure y'all tap in with us tomorrow. Guest on the show, very funny brothers, L'Oreal and Carlos Miller are going to join us tomorrow. Yeah. Talking about their new movie in theaters tomorrow called Haunted Heist. We'll hear all about that. And Bambi, you all know Bambi, formerly of Love & Hip Hop Atlanta. She's going to be our Hustle of the Week, yes?
1: Yeah, the Bam. She's going to come by, talk about her new fitness studio, and, of course, some of the drama we've been seeing online.
0: So tomorrow's going to be action-packed. Make sure you lock in with us and enjoy it as we get into the weekend. If you want to get with us throughout the day today, how can I get with you, L'Oreal? What's happening?
1: Starring L'Oreal, S-T-A-R-R-I-N-G-L-O-R-E-L, Atlanta. I will be in these streets. On Saturday, it's a back-to-school event. Hit me up, and I'll let you know exactly where it is. But just pay attention to my social media, because I'm definitely going to post the location and all that good stuff.
0: Yeah.
1: Alton.
2: Alton Walker Show. Hey, now you got to spell it out. Alton Walker Show.
1: You
2: can't spell. Same thing, though. I got some back-to-school event that I'll be at, too. So, again,
1: Is it
2: DeKalb County in Stone? I went to Stone Mountain, so if you're in that area, you know, we got a back-to-school event going on out there, too, that I'll be hanging out this weekend, this Saturday.
1: Let me make sure I go by there and spray you up.
2: Yeah, we're going to give it out all them clear book bags that y'all be
1: is
2: looking for.
1: Is that the only book bags they're allowed
2: they're
1: to
2: gonna
1: have
2: They're going
1: to
2: have clear book bags now.
1: Yep. I mean, yeah, because I don't trust these kids either.
2: Yep.
1: They should have clear pockets. I want to see anything that's going on. You don't trust y'all.
0: Exactly. All right, man. Kyle Santillan, follow me on the gram. Real quick, I want to shout out my whole athletic department at Winston-Salem State University. Yesterday, I hung out with some of the coaches and the chancellor. Big shout out to Coach Woodbury, Coach Terry, Coach Butler, the athletic director, Eric Burns. Of course, Chancellor Brown. Appreciate all the work that she's been doing with Winston-Salem State University. Yo, we on a run right now with athletics. Don't get it twisted. Come on. Our women going to the NCAA. You know what I'm saying? The women's flag football team winning the championship. You know what I mean?
2: They can't see Payne College, though. I know that.
0: Huh? You can't see a team that don't have a team.
2: Yeah.
0: So shout out to Winston-Salem State University Athletics. Had a good time hanging out with them yesterday. Follow me on the gram at Radio King Kyle. Hit me up there anytime. And, of course, follow

0: and Tillian.
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4: May we please pause for a minute of prayer. Oh, dear God, creator of the entire universe, we stop what we are doing to say thank you and to let you know that we appreciate having you in our lives. 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You did not let the sea stop Moses. You parted the waters. You did not allow the wall to stop Joshua. You made the wall come tumbling down. You didn't allow the giant to stop David. And you didn't even allow death to stop Jesus, who we all know is still teaching as strong as ever. So all that we ask of you today, dear God, is to please help us to never forget that for with you, our God, nothing is impossible. Hallelujah and amen.
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16: I'm in Cincinnati. Yo, come into the stage right now. He brings you the news you absolutely positively cannot use. Comedian extraordinaire. I need y'all to make some noise right now for Special K.
17: Cincinnati, what's up? Wake up, wake up, wake up. Make some noise, y'all. Come on, Cincinnati. Come on, Cincinnati. Come on, Cincinnati. I see y'all. I see y'all.
16: Yo, Cincinnati up next. He is the sports genius. He brings you the joke of the day. I need y'all to make some noise right now for

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0: 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Killing them, they getting swept. 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I'm South Dallas swagging, then I start jigging. 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
18: Which had the most impact? 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
20: 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Biggie. 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
18: 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The Fresh Prince had a bigger impact because of the storylines. 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
20: 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Yeah. 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
18: 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That did it for me.
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18: So you saying the Ben and the Rat Daddy on the same level? Is that what you're saying?
12: Absolutely not. I think the Ben is bigger than the Rat Daddy only because I feel like Rat Daddy is something that's regionally down here in the South.
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12: 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I think it also gives Fort Worth an opportunity to get on the map as far as, like, the boogie movement contribution.
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18: That's a hell of a question, man. 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
5: Records that when you hear them, you know it's Dallas. 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Shout out DeVille. DeVille used to do that parties.
6: Yeah, Party Chaser.
5: Party Chaser. Yeah. Remember that? 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Frost, what you got?
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5: Which one?
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5: Tease, what you got?
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8: going
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8: With DeRoe Ice Cream Paint Job. 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
5: You can't get no more Dallas than that.
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5: it
6: like that.
5: Right.
6: I'm going to say, is if I hear Mr. Pookie.
7: Crook for Life.
6: Crook for Life. Or Mr. Lucci, Diabolical.
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0: 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Got a little active, trying to clear out all those incidents as quick as possible. The biggest delay right now is in Dallas at 45 northbound at Lamar Street. We have a disabled vehicle with the left lane blocked. Stop and go traffic back to Overton. It's about a 7-minute delay. 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Staples, that was easy. Getting into that sunrise for another sunny summer day coming our way with a Texas heat back at it too. Temperature highs of 100. Just going to feel like 105, up to 109, back down to 79. It's currently 80 degrees, feeling like 82. Now that's your traffic and weather, and I'm Kirby Lozano for the Ricky Smiley Morning Show on 97. 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
2: 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Sir, if you're, you blow that horn one more goddamn. 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
3: He making his way up Vine Street.
2: All right, y'all. All right, Ricky Smiley Morning Show. I want, hey, Cincinnati, make some noise. All right, somebody, 803, somebody bought a truck horn. Well, these folks in Cincinnati off the chain. Our guest this morning, man, is bringing Southern soul rap and line dancing all together in a way that got everybody moving, and he's getting ready to hit the stage at the Cincinnati Music Festival. Y'all, please welcome 803 Fresh.
3: Yeah! In the building.
2: Hey, man, happy to have you, man.
4: Appreciate y'all for having me. What's going on?
2: Yes, sir. You're performing at the Cincinnati Music Festival.
4: Oh, yeah.
2: And for somebody who has never experienced an 803 Fresh show, which I seen on the cruise last year, what can we expect from your show tonight at the Cincinnati Music Festival this weekend?
4: Oh, man, it's going to be high energy. If you ever been to an 803 Fresh show, man, you know how I give it, man. I leave it all on the stage, man. It's going to be a country good time, you know what I'm saying? And hopefully all my country cousins, you know what I'm saying, have a good time. Cincinnati, what's up? That's what I'm talking about.
5: So you're going to be performing on the One Voyage Cruise this year.
4: Oh, yeah.
5: And you're going to be performing your hits. What can we expect to see?
4: Oh, man, I ain't going to lie. I'm so excited about the cruise. I might turn cartwheels, you know what I'm saying? On the stage, man. But if you have never been on a One Voyage Cruise, man, you got to go, man. It's definitely an experience that you can't miss. My very first time was last year, man. We had so much fun. Cookie and Ricky, man, they had me dying the whole time on the boat, man, I swear. But like I said, it's an experience that you don't want to miss, man. I'm so excited about going back, yes.
5: That's what's up.
6: Now, Fresh, we all just love fashion now. So I want to ask one question. What is the one thing that you just have to pack? One thing you have to pack when you get ready for the cruise.
4: I got to pack my boots, man.
3: The boots.
4: Yes, I got to pack my boots. Hey, y'all see the boots on here tomorrow?
2: Yes, sir. Look.
4: That's albino Godzilla skin right there. That's very hard to find.
2: Yes, sir.
4: I had to go to Africa to get those. Very prehistoric right there. Yeah. But I got to pack the boots.
7: What's 803 Fresh do when he's not performing, when you're not singing, when you're not being an artist? Give us one of those secrets that your fans may not even know about.
4: I mean, if you know me, everybody that know me before Boots on the Ground, I was a barber. So I still cut hair. I give like haircuts throughout the hood, you know what I'm saying, to all the kids or whatever, you know what I'm saying. No charge or nothing. So we just go around the hood, we do that.
2: Come on, y'all, big round of applause for that.
4: On my pastime, I make sure that I go, I speak to just about every school that I can, every program that I can. Day before yesterday, Omega Sci-Fi, they have an all-boys camp down there. It's called Camp Cole. They had me come there and they speak, man. It's 180 all-black boys, you know what I'm saying, less fortunate or whatever, you know what I'm saying. So I come in there and I inspire them and I talk to them and tell them that there's opportunities and you can make it, you know.
2: Yes. And where are you originally from?
4: I'm from a small town called Wagner, South Carolina.
2: That's right. Okay.
4: Wagner, South Carolina.
2: Man, and what are you looking forward to most on the cruise? The one thing that you're looking for? Because I remember seeing you perform. You came and did karaoke, but what did you sing? I forgot.
4: I sung Kim.
2: That's right.
4: Yeah. I sung Kim on the cruise. The thing I'm looking forward to is the food.
2: Yes.
4: I'm looking forward to the food, man. I ain't gonna lie, I gained like 75 pounds, you saying, in 7 days, you saying. So it was.
2: Hey, y'all make sure, and make sure y'all get ready for the cruise because it ain't gonna be no buffets. No, everybody said it.
4: I ain't gonna lie, I was mad about that too. I'm mad about that.
2: No pigs in the blank, no blanket, no cafeteria pieces.
7: No kolaches.
2: 20 different restaurants. 20 different restaurants on the cruise. So we're gonna have a good time. So listen, man, if you are here in Cincinnati, y'all make sure y'all pull your phones out and scan the QR codes on the banners on the stage. All right, the banners on the side of the stage, make sure y'all pull it out and go ahead and book your cabin. Or if you're in the car driving, go to onevoyagecruise.com. 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
7: This when Turn My Swag On was hot. 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

0: Would you have sang R&B?
1: No, I can't sing. I write R&B, but I wouldn't sing R&B. Yeah. I've written some R&B songs for some artists.
0: Yeah.
2: Wow.
0: Well, look at you.
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1: No, I can't rap. I'm just the first female rapper to ever sell a million records as a rapper.
4: Oh, you better let him know.
1: Yeah, before any female rapper ever sold a million.
2: There you go, Gary.
0: Correct in the error. Thank you.
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What you trying to be funny? You trying to hurt our feelings? You can keep your award. 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We'll need your award. We'll need no validation. 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I know who you gonna call. You gonna call Top Dog Law. 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They tell you to turn that radio up. Stop.

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11: No Limit Cash Money. 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
14: I'm with Jack Frost. 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
5: 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And I got my attorney, Josh Alexander from J. Alexander Law at 1-800-INJURY right here with me. Josh, the biggest soccer tournament in the world is in our backyard, man. 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
25: This is the Daily Play with Joy Taylor. Last season, Lane Kiffin shook up the college football world, leaving his 11-1 Ole Miss team at the door of the college football playoff to take on the more heralded LSU Tiger job. Kiffin now says he wishes he would have just walked away instead of fighting with Ole Miss athletic director Keith Carter. He said, I wish I would have gone in when I met with Keith. I've made the decision to go. I wish I would have just said, hey, I'd like to coach the team. And he'd say no. And I'd say, hey, okay, I appreciate it, and move on and never even discuss it again. One thing a college football coach is going to do is hustle, and Lane hustled to stand by his guys. Then he hustled most of his assistants out of there when he didn't get his way. And now he's doing a little hustling to back out of what happened with Ole Miss. So I got to respect the hustle. LSU plays at Ole Miss on September 19th in what will be a must-watch game. 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
1: Records that when you hear them, you know it's Dallas. 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
4: With Darrow Ice Cream Paint Job. 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
1: 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Mm-hmm. It was done at ironically, a 97.9 event. 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Mm-hmm. And shout out Mike Moveswing for having the brain knowledge
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0: I speak to Ashley Ward? Hey, Ashley, this is Jazzy Black for 97.9 The Beat. I've got my girl Amy Withright from 1-800 Truck Wreck. We heard you trying to get your rent paid, girl.
1: Yeah. 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
5: 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My grandma said, "Well, what happened?" I said, "I had winning now. I was trying to concentrate on my work." And Miss Johnson came in there and her wig was almost upside down. Man, my grandma was laid out on the floor laughing. She wouldn't let my mama with me. She said, "Don't touch him."
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6: Yeah.

SZA with Saturn right here on 97 out of Eden. My name is Jazzy Black. Welcome to the Kickback. Hey, look, I got a pair of tickets to go see my girl Issa Rae for the 10th anniversary of Insecure. It's going to be a good time. So, look, coming up at 9:20, I'll tell you exactly what time you can win and what you need to do to get hooked up.

New Future. It's called California Girls right here on 97.9 V. But I'm trying to do it for my Texas girls, okay? We got some tickets to go see Issa Rae for the 10th anniversary of Insecure. And it's on the way at 9:35, all right? I'm going to come on the radio and give you that hotline number. All you have to do is be calling number 9 when you hear me. And I got you with a pair of tickets.

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2: No Limit Cash Money. 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

I'm going to come on the radio and let you get hooked up with some free tickets to go see Issa Rae for the 10th anniversary tour. So just keep listening. I'm going to give you that hotline number. Be calling number 9. And I got you on that hookup for sure.

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1: 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Caller number 9, I'm waiting on you. Here's my girl, Tims, with what you need.

0: 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Who am I speaking with?
1: Makita King.
0: Hey, Makita, you in the dough, but you calling number four, girl. I need calling number four. Call me back.
1: Okay, bye.
0: Ooh, we gonna have so much fun with Issa Rae at the Insecure 10th Anniversary Tour. I'm still looking for caller number 9, though. Hit me up. 844-787-1979. You ain't gotta spend nothing. It's all on us. You gonna have to get your own snacks and stuff, but you know. We at least got the tickets. It's Young Miami.

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1: Alicia.
0: You ready to go see Issa Rae, friend?
1: Oh, my God. Yes.
0: We on our way to the 10th anniversary of Insecure. Saturday, October 3rd, we at the Toyota Music Factory Pavilion, and you're going to get a pair of tickets, so you ain't got to go by yourself, okay?
1: Okay, great. Thank you.
0: You're so welcome.
1: Oh, damn. I've been calling. Thank you.
0: Well, look, I'm glad we got you some release. What you doing this weekend?
1: Get my hair done for back to school.
0: I know, that's right. Period. Yeah, get a little weekly. Well, look, this weekend, if you're listening right now, we're going to be blasting out family four packs of tickets to go to the 2026 Universal Circus. So just make sure you stay tapped in with us because we got you for show. Give me about 5 minutes. We finna have a party on the radio, commercial free for a whole hour. 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
6: 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Somebody, you need somebody.
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6: 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She said I got a fireplace. The legendary Jack Frost. Are you a cuffer? Is it cuffer season? What's going on?
7: 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Yes, oh, we are cuddling. 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
6: 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You know what I'm saying?
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1: Is it just me, or do you kind of feel like you miss this Glorilla? 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I don't know, I wasn't doing that. But that was such an era, man. Just remember what you had to know right here on 97.9 The Beat. Hey, look, we're going to be having a sip, snack, and screen situation going on. 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
1: It's going down. 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

money. 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Thought she was on the shelf, IKEA. I'm stoked like that when I see her. Please, don't nobody wanna be her. She looking, weak looking, great.

0: Leilani with Folded right here on 97.9 The Beat, home of the all-new Ricky Smiley Morning Show. And you're in a kickback with Jazzy Black. Want to put this black in your ear that you still got time to go and book your cabin to come and hang out with us on the One Voyage Cruise. And they are pushing out this really cool thing for your luxury vacation to start at just $1,700 per person. We're not leaving till the end of October. So, you know what I'm saying? Do what you will with that information. Call your crew. Put some money aside. You can put a little bit down now, then finish paying it off by the time we fly out to Miami. And then go to the Bahamas and stuff. I know that sound nice. I know it do. Especially in October. So look, go over to our website. It's thebeatdfw.com. You ain't got to spend a fortune to have a vacation that feel like a VIP. You know what I'm saying? That's it. That's all. Drop it in the group chat too. Hopefully we'll see you on the cruise ship. We got some old hip hop on the way. It's 97.9 The Beat.
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0: Yeah. 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
2: 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What is it?
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0: put at the opp. I shoot at the cop. 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
6: 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I saw them in Toto.
4: 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They just did. They just performed.
5: You said JJ Fad?
6: JJ Fad. They're like 79 years old. And they were up there with their Adidas.
4: You know what?
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Secrets I know got you stressed. 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Yeah.

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0: wait to see T.O. and the One Voyage Cruise. That was Let Them Know right here on 97.9 The Beat, home of the all-new Ricky Smiley Morning Show. And you in the kickback with Jazzy Black. Don't know if you heard or not, but we got a little hookup going on right now. You can jump on this cruise ship for just $1,700 per person. You ain't got to put the whole $1,700 down right now. You can put down, you know, maybe not $5, but you know, at least... put $100 down, you know what I'm saying? Maybe $250, you know what I'm saying? And then by the end of October, before we get ready to head out to Miami, you can put the rest down and we can get on out there and have a good time in the Bahamas and kick it in. Do our thing. So look, the beatdfw.com. Look, coming up at 12 o'clock, me and DJ Wire got that Lunchbox mix. 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So just stay right here because it's going down. 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
25: Yeah, I would get out of ass whooping because all I have to do is go home and tell the story funny to my grandma. I got an in-school suspension for laughing at a supply teacher because her weave was crooked. My grandma said, well, what happened? I said, I had winning now. I was trying to concentrate on my work. And Miss Johnson came in there and her wig was almost upside down. Man, my grandma was laid out on the floor laughing. She wouldn't let my mama whip me. She said, don't touch him.
23: This ain't no fake AI slop. It's the man you grew up to.
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Beat it off the wall, knock it down, get nasty on cam. You know I love it right, all night, all right. Turning off the lights and beat it like a mic. 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

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Or is this so, so good I shouldn't have to f*** for free? Is it just me? Yeah, is it just me? Is this so, so good I shouldn't have to f*** for free? I know you working day and night to get a college degree. 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You know you only do that with me, right? Yeah, double checking on you. You know I never put the pressure on you. You know that you make your own mind up. 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I be out of words trying to sum it up.

Hey, DJ Y, you got me lit on a Friday. Turned up on the radio on a Friday. We turned up on the radio on a Friday. Now, for real. Hey, look, it's Cousins Day. Shout out to all my cousins in the city, man. My cousin takes me out and tell me, hey, cuz, we gonna be hanging out. So I'm like, cuz, I can do that tonight. I gotta catch a flight. I got stuff to do, man. But look, y'all could be my cousins. You know what I'm saying, too? Yeah, nah, for real, man. We love our cousins. Call your cousin, tell him you love him, man. DJ, why keep turning me up? We got some free tickets on the way to go see my girl, LMA, too. Keep doing your thing, brother.

0: In the studio, got me feeling good. 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I didn't bring no lunch today. But you know what? Look, give me about 6 minutes. I'm gonna run to the break room. Give me a bag of Doritos. Part two of the Lunchbox Mix on the way. We got some free tickets to go see my girl Ella Mae on Tuesday, August 4th at the Texas Trust CU Theater in Grand Prairie. Know you trying to be out there talking about the Buddha. 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
1: This is Ebony.
0: Hey, Ebony. Let me find out. You trying to go see LMA?
1: Yes, I'm trying to go see LMA.
0: Let me find out you and your feelings. So deep in your feelings.
1: Okay.
0: I got you some tickets, girl. You're on the way Tuesday, August 4th. We're at the Texas Trust CU Theater with LMA, girl.
1: Yes. I'm so excited.
0: I'm excited for you, and I'm excited to see LMA. I haven't seen her in a long, it's been years. Have you seen her in person before?
1: No, I have not.
0: Oh, she be singing. You know, she's going to go her long monologues, talking like this forever. You're like, yes. Yes, LMA, give it to us. Well, I'm glad we get to have a good time, and you get a pair of tickets so you don't have to come by yourself, okay?
1: Okay.
0: And look, if you're listening, don't go nowhere. Stay right here, because I got some Doja Cat and Lotto tickets on the way at 1 o'clock.
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0: Ooh, Lord, y'all, this Texas heat ain't no joke, so we don't need you trying to tough it out. 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

0: this mom. Am I the only person that turns this song into a gospel song?
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0: That was Cardi B. Airtime right here on 97.9 The Beat, home of the all-new Ricky Smiley Morning Show. Not your girl, but it is your girl, Jazzy Black. Man, welcome to the kickback. So, I got some more tickets, to go see Doja Cat. She's coming to town for the My B World Tour with special guest Big Lotto on Wednesday, November 4th, down at the AAC. Now, this is going to be a big show. You know, anytime you go to the American Airlines, this is going to be big, going to be, going to be. So, if you're trying to get some free tickets coming up at 1:20, I will come on the radio, tell you exactly what time and what you need to do to get hooked.
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0: Dub dub. It's Jazzy Black and Amy Witherite from 1-800-TRUCK-RACK. Hey, Amy, I was in the Uber the other day.
16: Yep.
0: And I couldn't help but notice they had one of those little dash cams in there.
16: Right.
0: And I was like, should I get one of those too?
16: Yeah, you should, as long as you're a safe driver. Are you a safe driver?
0: Yes.
16: Yeah. Well, then
0: I'm a little fast, but I'm safe.
16: Yeah, well, you should get a dash cam because they can change the way a case goes because we have video evidence. I just saw a case that we put out on social media just the other day. We had the dash cam. You can clearly see the light is red and the truck ran the red light.
0: Ooh.
16: I mean, case over, right?
0: Oh,
16: case over. 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We get them from the witnesses. 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But if you had one, Jazzy, we'd get it from you, too.
0: Wow.
16: Dash cams, 1-800-TRUCK-RACK.
0: Okay, get you one of them dash cams. 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
3: 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Josh, the biggest soccer tournament in the world is in our backyard, man. The streets been crazy.
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I've got some free tickets to go see my girl Doja Cat and Latto when they come to town, coming up in less than 3 minutes. 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And all you got to do is be calling number 9 to get up in there. It's my girl Momo Boy with Oops.

0: 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It's Doja Cat.
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1: Kiana.
0: Hey, Kiana. You live, but you calling number 5, girl. I need calling number 9 to get these tickets. 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
0: 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We outside for the My V World 2. Calling number 9. I'm just waiting on you.

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1: Kat.
0: What's up, Kat? Where you calling me from?
1: I'm from Fort Worth, Texas.
0: Already. Shout out to everybody in that phone, Kat. Shout out to you for being my caller number 9, Kat. We're going to see Doja Cat and Lotto. Yeah, we outside, man. It's going down November 4th at the American Airlines Center for the Mobby World Tour. And you get a pair of tickets, so go ahead and call your home, girl. Let them know we outside.
1: Oh, I know, that's right.
0: Straight like that. And then, look, this weekend we're going to be outside taking over the Texas Rangers game. They're having HBCU Diamond Day, and I got them in the studio with me so we can talk about all that's going down. Coming up at 2 o'clock. I'm going to tell you
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These

0: It's 97 on a beat, and my name is Shazzy Black. I'm excited to be kicking back with the Texas Rangers team, Isaiah Yates and Ray Casas from over at Community Engagement, as well as Mr. Oscar Joyner, representing the Tom Joyner Foundation. We are getting ready for HBCU Diamond Day going down tomorrow. And for people hearing about this for the very first time, can you explain what that is, Isaiah?
1: We invite everybody from the HBCU community to come out, enjoy a ball game, be recognized for the significant contributions HBCUs make in America, as well as raise a little bit of money for some kids looking to go to school.
0: And it's going
1: to
0: be a full circle moment for a lot of people there, because you will have Lonnie Johnson, who is an HBCU grad and the inventor of the Super Soaker, there throwing out the first pitch. Mr. Oscar Joyner, why was it important to have him out for this event?
2: Yeah, Lonnie Johnson went to Tuskegee Institute back in the day with my father, and that's just added to the whole vibe that Isaiah said that we have. We've got steppers, drum lines, music playing for every Panhellenic fraternity and sorority, and yeah, Root to the Good Bros. It's a vibe.
0: It is, because y'all got a whole weekend surrounding it. It's going to be the pregame party
1: Saturday starting at 4:15,
0: okay,
1: in the Budweiser Sky Porch.
0: Cool, and then we'll go to the game, and then we got the after party.
1: It's at Smoke Chemistry, taking place right after the game on North Collins.
0: And then Sunday,
1: we going to Sandaga.
0: Come on, HBCU project. It's the weekend.
1: Right? HBCU weekend, we doing it.
0: And I just want to add this, as somebody who has experienced HBCU Diamond Day before, I love how everything feels very intentional. And I have Ray Casas from the community department at the Texas Rangers. How are y'all pulling this off?
3: You know, when you have people that are graduated from HBCUs that are working on this project, that are working on this day, you know, this means a lot to us.
0: Yeah, and you can feel it for sure. But I know there are people out there that have never even been to a baseball game, so I think this will be a great time for this to be your first experience. And you get the cool HBCU edition Texas Rangers bobblehead. People want to get their tickets. Where should they go?
1: 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Click that link and they'll be good to go.
0: It's lit. 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

0: See, this is the type of joint you gotta dedicate to somebody. 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

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On that demon time, she might start her OnlyFans. 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

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Yeah.

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Hey, coming up in about 5 minutes, if you've been listening to me for years and you ain't did this one thing, I got a bone to pick with you, man. Right after Kehlani folded, I'm going to hold you accountable. I've had enough.

0: Kehlani with Folded right here on 97 Out of Beat, home of the all-new Ricky Smiley Morning Show. My name is Jazzy Black. Welcome to The Kickback. So let me ask you something real quick. Have you been listening to me all these years, or maybe you're new here, and ever ask yourself, I wonder what she look like? You should go and see for yourself. I'm actually kind of cute. Shout out to my mama. Follow me on Instagram at Jazzy Black. It's Jazzy with an I. For the next 6 minutes, I'm going to follow everybody back unless you're one of those ghost follower people. Like, why you got an Instagram page to go look at everybody else? But you ain't got not one picture up on your page? That's crazy. Stop doing that. But for real, go do it right now. And then whether it's today or sometime this weekend, make sure you swing by our website, thebeatdfw.com, so you can sign up to win this $2,500 in rent from my Grammy with a ride at 1-800-TRUCK-RACK. 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
0: 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I've got my girl Amy Witheright from 1-800-TRUCK-RACK. We heard you trying to get your rent paid, girl.
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0: 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Amy, what's new in life?
6: Oh my God, I gotta tell you this, Jazzy. My daughter Ella was in a wreck.
0: What?
6: And she did nothing that we tell everybody to do.
0: Oh my gosh. 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
6: Well, the truck didn't even hit you, so that was part of your problem.
0: Oh.
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0: Okay.
6: The car actually hit Ella, but she didn't get a picture of the defendant's driver's license. 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
6: I'm not lying. 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
0: She's so... Amy!
6: Don't be Ella.
0: Please don't.
6: Don't be Ella. 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
0: Now, we all know better. 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
0: Listen, I just got a question, because you know my DJ Throwdown Sam on the station. Yep. He got gold teeth, right?
16: Sure.
0: So how do you brighten those up?
16: You don't. you there's a lot of people that prefer gold. People get gold braces when they come to med dentistry.
0: What?
16: And a lot of times people will go gold for a while.
0: Uh-huh.
16: It's always men that have gold teeth, right?
0: Right.
16: But they crack me up because 5 years later, they'll come in and get veneers. They'll do that full flip-flop of gold teeth to perfect teeth.
0: White teeth.
16: And so they treat their teeth like the fashion ornaments they are.
0: So here's the deal.
16: Go do the most. You want your gold teeth? 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
0: But when you're done with your gold teeth,
16: I think they're going to come back in style.
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1: Inga says DJ Missus.
0: It is the Best Friend Friday. 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
1: You already know.
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1: No, for real.
0: We want to hear from you.
1: So if you was on there cutting a rug, acting a fool, you might be on this radio one of these days.
0: And we might call you back. Also, we got some fire post up on our website right now. Like, one of my favorite posts that we put up this week, we said, replace one word in a movie title with the word booty.
1: Booty in society is one of my favorite ones.
0: Booty to America.
1: Somebody said booty juice.
0: Somebody said a thin line between love and booty. Mrs.
1: And then I wrapped it up by saying, I know we naming DVDs that's in the back of your daddy closet, but come on and participate in the game.
0: Yeah, so this is a reason for you to leave us a voicemail if you're thinking about something. The number is 1-844-426-POTC. I'm going to give you some more. What about booty time? Above the booty.
1: Give me another one.
0: Straight out of booty.
1: Two more.
0: Guardians of the booty. New Jack booty. The color booty. 50 Shades of booty.
1: I'm childish. This is tickling me.
0: Say the last booty.
1: Posted on the booty.
0: Tales from the booty. Booty professor. Edward Booty Hands. Ooh. All right, man. We having too much fun.
1: All right, make sure you book that one voyage booty. I mean, cruise.
0: It's going to be some on there for the Saints and the Sinners.
1: Book your cabin right now. OneVoyageCruise.com.
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11: Hey, you, what's happening? It's Hollywood Zay from 97.9 The Beat, and I know you see them billboards all over the city with all them lawyers around here, but how many actually are from here? 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

0: The biggest show in the city, posted on the corner of Troy, Trilla, Incognito.
1: And guess who's DJ Mrs.
0: DJ Mrs. Let's get nostalgic one time.
1: Yeah, I'm ready to shake ass just with them sitting right here. Don't shake.
0: I think the law was made because of this group right here. You know how they say, man, you can't text and drive.
1: But you could talk and drive.
0: It's because of this group right here.
1: Okay.
0: And this legendary producer that they have with them.
1: Come on,
0: we're gonna talk to the Three Live crew. Uh-huh. Travis Porter.
2: Yes, sir. What's happening?
0: DJ Spins in the studio. What up?
1: What's up, Spins?
2: Yo,
1: what's happening? How y'all feeling?
3: We feeling great.
2: We good.
1: Finna drop.
3: Mm-hmm. Party pack Friday.
1: How does it feel to know y'all still get the people going?
3: Solid foundation. Okay. You know what I'm saying? Can't beat it.
2: Yeah, it feel good, man. For sure.
0: What goes inside the party pack?
3: We're gonna pass them out. We gonna bring y'all some party packs now. You know what I mean?
2: We'll bring y'all a party pack, actually.
4: A real party pack, too.
2: We got invitations going out this week for the party.
3: I'm gonna tell you one thing that's in the party pack. A plan B.
0: Okay.
1: Uh-oh. Yeah.
4: Okay. There's a plan A in there, too.
0: There's a plan A in there, too. I'm trying to think, man.
1: Come on, Incognito.
4: A yonder.
0: See, look. Yeah. If I need a plan B, I wouldn't need a yonder. So that's what I'm saying. But I feel you got two options. You got two options.
2: You know, you got plan A, plan B, and then you got, you know, party favors.
3: Mm-hmm. Mm-hmm.
2: This and that. I don't want to say it out on.
3: Yeah. You know what I'm saying? We're going to drop them all to y'all, though.
2: Yeah.
1: That's hard. We're
2: going to drop them off to y'all, the party pack.
0: More with the Three Live crew, Travis
1: Porter and DJ Spins.
0: Coming up in minutes. So in the meantime, in between time.
1: Keep us turned up. You got to step away from the radio. 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

0: that please come to mind, can I be excluded for the day?
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0: I put it on my great grandmama, so don't worry everybody.
1: You know, she about to turn 60.
0: Yo, she 58. But look, that's not here nor there. Can I come tomorrow, please?
1: All right, what you think, Rock?
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0: So happy Travis Porter is back.
1: What's up, Travis? And shout out to DJ Spins. So, y'all and Spins, why is it important right now for y'all to drop?
2: What you think, Spins?
3: Go ahead, Spins. Talk to him.
4: I don't know, man. I just feel like kind of like a responsibility. You feel me? Last year, coming off of Futuristic Summer, they also did amazing on TM88 project, Mike Will project.
2: Sure.
4: So I felt like it was only right, you know, saying bring it back home and just give them another round of what only they can do.
2: For
4: you
2: sure.
4: Know what I'm saying? So it's timing.
1: Now, I know how y'all give it up, though. So, like, to create the party pack, what them studio sessions was like.
3: A lot of them we didn't do at Spin's house because Spin ain't having that. That
5: he done grown up here. He grown up.
2: Shout out to Chaperone and stuff.
3: At Spin's apartment back in the day, when we made Get Naked, Go Shorty and stuff like that, we used to have girls coming through that joint.
2: In and out. Yeah.
5: He ain't cared.
3: He ain't cared. Like, hey,
5: soon
3: man.
5: As I got my check, I was gone.
1: Somebody, I love the hood. I love the ghetto.
3: Make sure you lock the garage. Make sure you close the door.
4: Hey, look, I make sure
1: everything's
4: good and I leave the party early.
1: Best
4: possible way.
3: It was fun doing the joint. We kind of, I think we recorded at my crib, and then we did some stuff in the studio where we had a mic.
2: In the middle
3: of the room. And we'll just give everybody, just trying to see what the room talking about.
5: Yeah.
3: So a couple of these songs on the album, you can hear it. It sounds like we.
2: It sounds like a party.
1: That's
2: like,
1: how.
2: You get what I'm saying?
3: You know, the girls is chanting. You know what I'm saying? It's songs on this album that can't even. The clean version just sound crazy.
2: It ain't no so dirty.
3: Ain't gonna hear it on the radio.
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4: 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I've got my girl Amy Withright from 1-800 Truck Rig. 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
1: Man, T's had an argument earlier. 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
2: She told me you hated on a UGK song.
1: I didn't hate on it. 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
2: Bless your heart.
3: Jack Frost.
1: So sing the lyrics. What was the song, T's?
3: No. Like a pimp.
1: What's the name of the song?
3: Like a pimp.
1: Sing the first verse. Go.
2: I don't know the first verse, but I know the song. Bean, come on, man.
4: I do know the song.
1: Okay, go ahead.
4: I don't know it by heart.
2: I
4: used to play this song all the time. If I play that song right now, people are going to get up and party.
3: Thank you.
1: You never... are not hollering like a pimp as the song that's
2: no,
1: the hit.
3: But
2: no,
3: I tell you what,
2: no,
3: once
2: no.
3: you hear
1: yeah.
3: it,
1: okay, then.
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2: Yes.
3: And that's what I like to do.
1: Are we giving that one person a treat, or are we appeasing all the masses that love Reunion Radio?
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1: what are we doing?
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1: Lado and Glorilla, GOMF.
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0: Hey, we want to let y'all know that Instagram post ain't on the L.
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1: Eager says DJ Misses.
0: It is the Best Friend Friday. 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
1: You already know.
0: Man, today we are checking our voicemail.
1: No, for real.
0: We want to hear from you.
1: So if you was on there cutting a rug, acting a fool, you might be on this radio one of these days.
0: And we might call you back. Also, we got some fire post up on our website right now. Like, one of my favorite posts that we put up this week, we said, replace one word in a movie title with the word booty.
1: Booty in society is one of my favorite ones.
0: Booty to America.
1: Somebody said booty juice.
0: Somebody said a thin line between love and booty. Mrs.
1: And then I wrapped it up by saying, I know we naming DVDs that's in the back of your daddy closet, but come on and participate in the game.
0: Yeah, so this is a reason for you to leave us a voicemail if you're thinking about something. The number is 1-844-426-POTC. I'm going to give you some more. What about booty time? Above the booty.
1: Give me another one.
0: Straight out of booty.
1: Two more.
0: Guardians of the booty. New Jack booty. The color booty. 50 Shades of booty.
1: I'm childish. This is tickling me.
0: Say the last booty.
1: Posted on the booty.
0: Tails from the booty. Booty professor. Edward Booty Hands. Ooh. All right, man. We having too much fun.
1: All right, make sure you book that one voyage booty. I mean, cruise.
0: It's going to be some on there for the Saints and the Sinners.
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